0: Oh, 217 dispatched on us.
1: Go for it.
0: 326,
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0: Can you
2: see? 360, is that for me?
0: Negative 30.
2: Can you tell me which recall service water?
0: Copy, let me check.

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0: 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Can you attach me?
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2: Dispatch, welcome to you, son.
0: Welcome to you,
2: do you know if the RP is still with the male at the moment?
0: Negative, it does not state. I have no appropriate questions. His card, it looks like the victim is not on scene anymore. She's walking around alone.

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0: Service Montage, I have a call 3261. I'll be around.

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1: Yeah, do you want additional?
0: No, go ahead. Thanks.
2: King 3639 dispatch status. 7405 dispatch status.
0: Code 4, thank you. Code.
2: 3205, thank you, sir. Right, me 263 dispatch status.
0: Thank
2: you, 1805.
3: Dispatch less than 2 cents.
2: Really, 1417 status.
4: Go for it.
2: 1805. Call it in 210, go ahead.
3: Are you guys still on the phone with Steve?
2: Dispatch on the 26. Steve Aaron, it looks like we're still connected with her. Steve, go ahead.
3: Copy, can you get her actual residence address?
2: 26. Will you show me
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2: 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Okay.
3: 18-6. That's all 217 traffic. 217. 385 southbound in 80th Street, Colorado, Franklin Young, 163, it's a black Nissan.
2: Copy.
5: Lost 336.
2: 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Affirm, it's a Hispanic male, 24 years old. He's wearing a gray shirt and dark blue pants. He has a left arm sleeve and one tattoo on his right arm as well.
3: Go for it.
2: Okay. 226.

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1: 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For the 841 dispatch notice.
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0: I'm sorry, do you have me on a citizen contact with the PD?
2: 596.
1: Negative, I have you touched last accident in progress. I sent you a harass, I just wanted to make sure you saw that.
2: Copy, thank you. You should be in that.
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0: Can you clear me, Sam, from that and put me on a citizen contact with PD? 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

0: Charleston 36, Venus on Venus, what status? 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
2: Hold 4.
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0: 18-11. Anything on it?
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3: Can you sign that stop to 846 and I'll be in service, please?
2: 12.
0: 18-12. 18-12?

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1: Carlton 335.
0: Can you assign a case number anywhere?
1: From Gabby Bridge?
2: 10 or 50.
1: For 50, stand by 1. Carlton 335, that case number is going to end in 1072. That's 1072.
0: Copy, thank you.
1: Thank you, other unit, go ahead.
2: My apologies. Please check the contact with the PD.
1: Okay, for ma'am, 1813.

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1: Charleston 324, for Charleston 450, dispatch status.
2: Joy.
1: 1815.
3: 7280.
0: For the meet at 392 in Colorado, it says it's going to be southbound in the northbound lanes. South of 392, that'll be Windsor. If you could send it down and clear it off our side.
1: 180.
3: Close all of that. Reference line 5. Could you send that over to Greeley, please?

0: Company for 6 is what's up?
1: What's for?
0: Thank you, something. What's your 915 dispatch?
2: 915.
0: In regards to the meet on Colorado Boulevard, can I show you advised? I have no available recommends.
2: April.
0: Copy. Thank you, sir.

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1: Charleston 335, go ahead.
0: I'll be in the area of 2100 block of Coyote Creek.
1: Copy, my apologies for the background. Repeat the location.
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1: Copy, Michael. Is that Akron, repeat the location?
0: 2100 block, Coyote Creek, correct?

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1: 256
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2: Clear the back. You can hang out, Matt.
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0: 1819. 56 steps late is going to be caller temporary 855-7792.
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1: Hi, Rachel. Who are you for traffic?
0: I copy.
2: This is National 217 traffic.
0: 217.
2: First and first, I'll get you a blade. It's a white Ford.
0: Copy. Can you confirm that location?
2: Put me on Highway 14 in Grace. Central 217, that's Lake City, Georgia, Sam King, X-ray 1002.
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1: Old County Road 49, Old County Road 18.5. Colorado, Adam Ocean Boy. Oh, thanks.
0: Thank you, 23.

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1: Echo 4.
0: Looks like a male is looking at the vehicles. He ran off from the high school, walked around the Dollar General, and didn't find anything.

0: Продолжим через 2 часа.
1: Q10,
0: we have an animal complaint trying to make sure you advise of, and then we also have a meat from the VICA that's possibly related to your call. If you'd like me to put it in.
1: Can you show me about the animal complaint and I'll take a look at you?
0: Service 408, you have a zone to dispatch status. Have anything you can confirm?
2: 408, code 498.
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3: 217's location will be Highway 14 and Grafe Avenue.
0: 210, copy.
1: You can put the meat call notes into the call that we're on. I'll hold it up.
0: I copy, 225.

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1: 208, what's the echo?
2: No problem.
0: 1827. 208, it's a male in a red or maroon truck with a trailer on their property that's not supposed to be there.
2: 5-5, 12-230. Yeah, grant, let's pass. We'll see if we get to regular alarm force.
0: I copy.
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2: Yes, sir. Hold. 224, well, 230.
0: 230.
2: As you can see, that is the address you are parked at.
0: Yes.
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5: Got me. Dispatch, it was 536 that called the clear channel.
0: Greeley 1 is a clear channel for Greeley 536, 1828.
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0: 8212 dispatch, copy on traffic accident, Highway 66, I-25 exit ramp. Can I copy? Greeley 1 is code 4, 1828.
1: Two block traffic.
0: Copy, be advised, it's going to be on 66, the specified section. Greeley 844 dispatch.
5: Howdy. 844.
0: 1828.
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1: 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A flatbed pickup.
0: 1829. 8669, dispatch status.
5: Code 4, thank you.
0: Thank you, sir. 1829. Eaton 314, dispatch.
5: 314.
6: No, you're currently on the call. Can I show you advised of this AOA from county? Copy. And are you code 4?
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1: Perfect. 7 Jeanette, be advised, medical is en route to 268 Waterfront Street for an 80-year-old female, conscious and breather, sleeping. 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Very bad, 30.

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2: I'll be walking over next door to 309 at the cobblestone. 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
0: Hi, Bobby. That's on 256. What's that?
2: Okay, thank you.
0: King 3, 1035.

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1: 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Echo 4.
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1: 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Pardon?

0: Hey, Avery. This is Simon from Bristol Avenue.
1: Hey, Avery. Go ahead.
0: Looks like RP's mother of child is 4 hours late for pickup and wants to know when she can tell him he's not allowed to pick them up anymore.
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1: If you can show me on Pinto.
0: I think maybe 237.
2: You can print. Go ahead.

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1: Thanks, Force.
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0: In a couple of minutes, how are you, Amy?
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0: There you go. Both of the tests drive the area. Double check.
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2: 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RP wants them removed. 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Male stated one of them.
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0: 564-468. 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
2: Go for it. You don't clearly stand from this call. Attachment of observance. Thank you, primary.
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0: In the parking lot of the Sinclair, Colorado, Edward Ocean X-ray, Lincoln 49, on a white Dodge Charger.
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2: Can you repair the last four on my CR?
1: A from that last four is going to be 1072, that is 1072.
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0: I know you're on the suspicious. When you get a second, can you look at the AOA that ME35?
1: Hey, from
0: I copy, thank you.

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1: Dispatch, what's 264?
2: 264.
1: Where was that AOA at?
0: We reopened Burlington 324 is calling you at update from CSP. I'm not showing her on duty anymore, if I could show you advice of that. There's also a request for a supervisor from NJC, if I could show you advice as well.
2: This is on Turner Boulevard. It's for a death notification.
1: Hey, who advice?
0: You see me there?
1: I copy. I'm not seeing it on my screen. Can you bring me up with an attachment to it?
2: Copy.
1: Dispatch, 264. I'll be en route from Fort Lutheran.
2: Hi, Kirby.

0: Please press 45 call.
1: This way, 45
2: call. Right, unit 551.
1: I'll just make a question.
0: Five 12. Can you check with David Crow? It looks like they might have a hot stop going on Highway 52 and Silver Burst. See if they need assistance.
2: I copy. I copy. I'll give them a phone call. Oh, triple two.

0: 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We had a request from emergent backup, Highway 52 in North Street.
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0: Greeley 415 and a unit to back. Copy on a kidnapping, 2823 11th Street, possibly related to the previous call about the missing child. Copy,
2: Kimberly. Right, I'll be in roll.
3: 451, can you read the details?
0: 8215.
2: 433, also be in roll.
0: All I have so far is that RP saying kid got kidnapped less than 15 minutes ago. I'll update you with further. 1830.
2: Okay.
0: 1838.
3: Good copy.
1: Just ask for a fucked off.
3: Fucked off. 515,
1: I think. You can just go ahead and visit the channel right now, please.
3: Perfect, good copy.
0: Copy break.
3: 551. Do you want some guys on?
0: Local assault is clear at 1838.
3: Of course.

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1: T17。
0: Highway 14 and Highway 85, Colorado, Edward, George, William, Paul, 87, this is Silver Toyota.
1: Copy.
2: 4G20.
1: 1900. Greeley 4.
0: Thank you.
1: The distance involved in this kidnapping matches the Czech well-being.
0: Copy. When I run, I'm saying I'll take a look at both.
1: I copy. Thank you.
2: 424, we have enough on seeing anyone we're coming to go routine. Before I'm cleaning it, is there anyone in the car that needs to be ordered out?
1: Dispatch copy. 314 dispatch status.
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1: 19-1.
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1: 19-1.
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3: 843.
1: It looks like this is Loveland calling you and saying that they had a hang-up call. There were multiple people in the room yelling stop.
3: I see you. Show me around.
4: Hey, please, I'll be in room.
1: Thank you. Other? Can you go ahead?
2: Oh, so we're just going to have westbound for a few minutes and we'll get it open ASAP.
1: Have anything for?

0: 37, this one's up.
1: Go for it, Amy.
0: 19-5. Cruise 844 is Watch Travis.
2: Go for
0: it. 19-12, 19-60 is Watch Travis.
2: 19-5. Thank you. 19-5.
0: 415, 551, TAC 3. 12-272 is Watch Travis. Carlson 326, Venus on Venus, that's not us. Carlson 326, Venus on Venus, that's not us. Carlson 326, Carlson 325, and Carlson 205, is that status?
2: 205, code 4.
0: Copy, break.
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2: I just wanted to advise you if it's suspicious that the desk dropped. 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

0: 4-3-3-5, sir. We're getting it. 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You can see it.
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1: Can I get that control, please?
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1: Paper.
2: It's going to be 1411. 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
2: 415.
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1: Sorry, 512.
0: Highway 52 westbound, back over.
1: Thank you. Eaton 317 just left Stratus.
2: Alright, go for it.
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0: Just
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3: Thank you, we're hopeful.
1: 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Greeley 561, units on scene status.
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2: Highway 14 at Highway 85, Colorado, Edward Frank Charles, Sam 11.
3: 1700 block between 7th and 8th Avenue with North Dakota plates. 475, George Adam Bicker, we're going to be in the alleyways.
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4: Dispatch, Kingsford 610 traffic.
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0: 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RP is back on the line saying someone is approaching. I was wondering if it was.
1: Negative, we're not up to you. Can you transfer RP to Morrison?
0: I copy. 7180 units in route to the disturbance.

0: Negative, we're not up to. 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
1: I copy.
0: Morrison,
2: copy.
0: Morrison,
1: copy.
2: Evans 180 in unison route to the disturbance. Be advised, there is a caution for the address. Would you like me to switch it to the address so I can hear it?
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1: 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Can you repeat that ending mileage?
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0: 7180 units on scene. It does look like that caution is for Kevin Reynolds, and he is hostile towards law enforcement and has erratic behaviors towards 72 officers. Greeley 468 status.
1: Sure. 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
0: Local Law North is clear for Local Law North is clear for Local Law North is clear for
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0: 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She just wants them out of the house. What do we want to buy this much?
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0: 405, can I show you guys with the animal complaint? 214 Wenatchee Street. I'm not showing a recommend for it. It looks like RP's daughter was attacked by a cat.
2: 544.
1: Hey, are you coming back to the location?
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0: Thank you, sir. Nice to meet you guys.
1: Hey, further.
0: Units on status.
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1: Okay. 582.
0: Thank you, 27. This is going to be at the request of fire for a extremely intoxicated male.
1: 582.
0: Thank you.
1: 567, you can preempt and attach the last.
2: 21, suspect, close the door, we're vacating out towards the driveway.

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1: How's everyone?
0: Can you update the location for Building 2, Unit 4, 2, 1?
1: Alright, copy, 1928.

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1: Carlton 334.
0: I'll be clear, Robert, and I'll have to say, I'm like,

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0: 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We're going to be heading to 206 Glen Eyre Street in Glenelg.

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1: 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Thank you, 1934. Greeley 560 status.
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1: 227.
0: Would you please air the time that the call came out to the crash?
1: First call came in at 16:45.
0: Copy, thank you.
1: You're welcome, Engineer. Bye.
2: Can you move her away from his house, please? 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
3: Dispatch, no, it's 86. 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
0: 86, right?
3: First one's Colorado, David, Victor, John, Sam, 86, and then I'll get you a second.
0: Hi,
3: this is Colorado, Edward, Boy, Frank, Sam, 73.
0: Copy, 1939.
3: Dispatch, Milliken, 86.
0: Milliken, 86.
3: That second fleet that I ran, if you can advise the address on that.
0: Okay. Affirmed, one inning in Sam 73. So it is for 3128. Dave Johnson.
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0: Copy.
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0: Still looking 884, redirect. 884. Do you need help over there? I'm good right now, thank you. I got you. Sounds like 846 is fast. Copy on a drug related activity, Pebble Beach Avenue and DVR Street.
1: I copy. You show me around.
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0: Dispatcher, it's 181. Suspect hung up the phone, said he's not going to talk to cops.
1: Copy. Units are clearing copy on the suicide at 5401 9th Street.
2: Five, six, seven, clear the back.
1: I copy. I copy. Units are up to that suicide. Client got access to her pill bottle and took what was left of it.
2: Five, six, seven copies.
1: 1944.

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2: Traffic is evil, Russ.
0: Would be left.
1: Good. Clear me, Sam.
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2: 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Southwest corner of the manor.

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1: 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All I have so far is that someone walked out with items.
2: Copy that. You can change to recall theft and hold it for now.

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1: Hi, Sunny.
0: 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Me too, 257, go ahead.
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0: Greeley 1371 dispatch. 601. This meet that just dropped looks related to your call. I believe the mother is the RP calling in regarding the runaway juvenile.
1: Bobby, can you merge those calls together, please?
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0: I 76 westbound, approximately 37, Nebraska, Young, Edward, 357, on a white van.

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0: Well, if I'm continuing, Boy Victor David, Sam 26. 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
1: 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Any available units back 9105 on a traffic stop, Highway 85 and Wolfkin Road 96.
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0: Can I show you guys at the AOA at Ingleby Avenue in South First Place? I'm not sure if it's urgent or a unit pulling up a recommend. It's per Loveland. They're wanting you guys to take over for a DUI.
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1: 51, I'm the supervisor on the AOA
0: route. 222. 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
1: I apologize. It's going to be traffic. We're going to be on Colorado N6 with Colorado Frank Norteen, Henry 99.
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0: 2011. Hang on. 915 dispatch status.
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0: I'll be first in Garden with Utah, Sam 829 Charles Charles.
1: Copy.
0: Okay, settle. Yes, next one's in 961. Final stop will be the 200 block of Garden.

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1: 3.
0: Looks like RFU is just requesting to speak with you regarding the...
1: Hi, I'm Team Chong.
0: Copy.
1: Two.
0: Nine, six.

0: 264 dispatch.
1: 264.
0: 186 dispatch, that is. Is there any evidence?
2: From any.
0: Yes, sir. I know you're busy. Can I advise you of a mental health crisis at Highway 52 and County Road 51? Thanks. Here's your code 433 dispatch status.
1: You can put me in touch.
0: I copy.
2: I'm code 4.
0: 2017.

0: Clockwell units be advised, medicals en route to the address of 731 Grand Avenue, Unit 175, for an 85-year-old male conscious and breathing. Looks like he fell and is now vomiting. Aired at 2019.
1: 9-12, 75.

0: an up call location of 378 Helms in Windsor. You can have a co-responder attaching. Meet us en route. We're going to be en route as well.
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1: Absolutely, Sam.
2: Can you let rescue know, the ones that are over here at the game, if they can meet us over here on the north side of the access road, just behind them, for a juvenile male, highly intoxicated, vomiting?
1: I can return it to you. I finished.
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0: CSM Medical on CNS's at the Mead High School can come over and check with our subject. He's juvenile, intoxicated, vomiting.
1: Copy. I'm not showing a call on fire screen, so I did just create one and to get people on route.
0: Copy that. They're here.
1: Aye, copy.

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1: This is 463 traffic. Looking at a block of Street Union 470. It's a black expedition.
0: 2024.
2: Dispatch, what is he? Can you also advise Hudson and Kingsburg of the traffic complaint? They might be going their way.
0: 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That's entry by 6 dispatch.

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0: 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With Colorado Edward Victor Zebra, Mary 70.
1: I have 2025.

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1: Clearly, 5-9-6, are you in,
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0: 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The adult here at 2029.
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3: 432, shooter's fire on a marker, report for Humphrey 25. Flash out, you please.
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4: Highway 54, tower 47, with Colorado 025. Victor, Hawaii, Canada.
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5: Sure, not sure to for North Bank, it's going to be approximately 236.
3: Unit calling along, 911, repeat that. Greeley 502, 253, status.
5: Tacoma 432, I'll be stopping at approximately 236 mile mark.
3: 2039.
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3: Okay.

0: and units for information medicals also responding to County Road 47 and County Road 74 for a male that was stepped into a piece of equipment at 2040.
1: Dispatch, what's 843? We're in phone home.
0: That's negative. We have an open line. We're getting spare medical in route right now, but it's coming in with an entrapment.
1: Howdy, I'll interrupt code. Will we excuse
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0: Just giving you a heads up, we tried to call the phone number back and they did not pick up. Their GPS location is pinging northeast of the intersection. It's looking like it's going to possibly be in a field.
1: Okay, thank you.
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0: I'm with you.
1: You're welcome. I'm trying to verify. Really, 415 dispatch.
0: Four 15.

0: I wanted to guide you this check while being medical that just dropped. Looks like a male was hitting himself, getting sick. Then he passed out on the ground. We believe he's unconscious now. We do have EMS on the way.
1: No copy. We'll send that to you available, but medical can respond in a basic sense.
0: I copy.
2: Copy, show me
0: that. Okay,
2: this is Rocky 464, you got in touch with Judy Lewis.
0: I copy.
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0: 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I copy.

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0: 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Can I pick up?
1: Can you clear 177 and make me primary on this call, please?
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0: Well, I just found that vegetation suppliers were left in. I was close to our jurisdiction. So I checked from 24 and a half down to with negative contact on any type of fire.
1: Approaching
2: 335.
1: Alright, zero status
2: check, do you have something? We'll be making contact with the vehicle over just south of County Road 8, Highway 85 northbound. Walking around with Edward Hoff, X-ray, NORA, and go for it.
1: Alright,
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1: Hi, Frank.
0: Right. It looks like there was a tan 80s or 90s Ford van that was driving slowly on the main road and turned into the neighborhood and parked.
1: I copy. I'll be in route.
0: 254.
2: Dispatch 5547.
0: 5547.
2: Yes, ma'am. You can clear 548. I'm down the street from there, so you can show me in route, please.
0: 548, did you copy direct?
1: Five four eight.
0: Did you copy 547 correct?
1: 8-4.
0: 2034.

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1: 463.
0: Can you show up in the alley behind 1124 7th Street? That's going to be in contact with Neil Yelly. I'll offer you the rest of this one,
1: flash. I copy.
2: Fire's not certain, but they're saying it's probably a code black, and it looks like he's stuck in a silage process. He's so funny.
1: I copy. Your radio broke out. I copied the stuck in a silo part. What was the last part?
2: It's some kind of silage equipment that... That's all it was.
1: I copy.
3: Is that level 82?
1: 82.
3: And we'll be en route to 224 location.
1: I copy.
0: Dispatch 463.
1: 463. For the 844 side of shop.
0: We have 1115 8th Street. I got a male with no pants on going back to the alleyway. If I get a unit to the alleyway to help out. Go for it.
1: 256.
0: 560. 463, yep. Almost
2: there. Dispatch 464.
0: Yeah, anytime he sees us, he just keeps walking away. So yeah, he's in the alleyway now.
1: Well, 264. That party just ran back into that red house that you guys were originally at.
0: All right, copy.
2: Just advising, there is numerous bystanders.
0: What was the address of that red house?
1: I believe it's 1128 12th Ave.
0: Hi, copy.
2: Dispatcher was 21.
1: He's in the garage area is where he ran into.
4: 181.
2: Hey, do we have an call responder on North?
1: 224, Jim, we'll see if Eaton can help.
2: Negative, we just need one additional.
1: Never let me check. I copy 213's en route. Force under 105 as much.
5: 105.
1: That might just work. 721, did you want assistance from call responder 105?
2: Paper.
1: Responder 105, can you attach to the disturbance that 721 is on 3610 Palm Coromo Avenue?
5: Yes, ma'am. Will they let me back to another in person?
2: Corresponder 105 direct. I think in person is going to be needed here. I think she has a long history of these.
5: 105, I will head that way. Is the client's name in the notes?
1: Hey, Herman, can you line 6? Hello, from GT6.
5: Thank you.
1: Can you have an attachment to the vegetation fire?
2: Dispatching 309.
1: 309.
2: County one assistance with crowd control for medical call in 74.
1: That's going to be negative, thank you, though.
2: Copy.
1: Turn off dinner.

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0: 564.
1: You're gonna have one mouth detained.
0: Don't copy.
2: We'll follow up to 36, but when I drove, all the way down there, say maybe I can smell a little bit of smoke, and it looks like maybe it could be coming off in the distance off of 22 here, but I didn't see anything.
0: We're on 2560, informed to dispatch status. Before. 2059. Negative, I didn't need your repeat. I am on a 911, so did not catch all of it.
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0: You can attach to 11305 on the
1: Thanks for turning on.

0: です。
1: Yes, that's a good one, 15.
0: Well, 236 is much. What's your one, 15?
1: 236. Would county like assistance with FTA on injuries?
0: County, I'll confirm with them.
2: Got a traffic accident, unknown injury for you. Well, County Road 2, County Road 45. It's a two-vehicle accident. We're still trying to get further.
3: Dispatch, will 264.
0: 264.
3: I copy vehicle on fire. You can grant me attachment to that. Show me not go.
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0: RP is back on the line. Would you like us to transfer?
4: Confirm.
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1: 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Go ahead.
0: 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I'm going to meet at the PD.
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1: This is going to be on Adams County's edge, just so you're aware.
2: Can you please show me staging in the area?
0: Copy.
3: I copy these. Dispatch, 1-2-6-4. To make sure that Adams County troop for state patrol is advising us as well.
0: Affirm state patrol advised. I'll see if Adams County is also en route.
3: Okay.
0: You're welcome. 208 dispatch.
3: Good luck.

0: having a duplicate call for your trespass in progress, except it's coming in as a traffic accident. RP's reporting drunk people went through their intersection in the fence and is now driving in a pasture trying to get out. Do you want me to leave these separate for now, or do you want me to put them together?
1: 5756 is about to have us.
2: All right, thank you.
1: Gotcha, 2110.
3: Is there a vehicle description match, Ambo?
0: Yeah, my, let me look.
1: 7-1-8-1, units on scene, dispatch status.
4: Go for it.
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0: Fire is advising that they're finding parts of him inside the silage, right? Can we start the coroner coming this way?
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0: One Pro Unit on TA Wilson, he's out of here now.
1: Good.
2: 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You can show me out to you.
0: Do you need me to block any traffic?
1: No, they're off the intersection. I think it should be okay.
0: I got VLZ in about 2 minutes.

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1: Hey, from 2116.
2: 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We meet me outside.

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0: Secondary traffic accident call is going to be the same as your test bus in progress. Do you want me to put them together?
1: Hey, Fran. Can you come to the traffic accident?
0: Hey, Fran. 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

0: 208, can you pick up? I'm on the phone with the RP. You guys are still trying to get out of a fence. The RP is in point.
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2: Copy.
0: 208 says he's just north of the intersection on Fern in that field.
1: Negative.
0: Dispatch, I'm also going to step up to go.
2: I copy your code.
1: Seven eight, I copy.
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1: Okay. Coming
0: on to the
2: dispatch, Kingsport 6 in traffic.
0: Kingsport 6, hang on.
2: Forty-nine and 76, Ocean Paul, 290, Silver, Sedan.
1: Dispatch, what's 208?
0: 208,
1: I've got the driver of the truck stopped. I'm giving them directions to get out of the vehicle now. Code 4.
0: I copy.
3: Dispatch, what's 213? Can we have an ETA for the coroner?
0: We just have them with an advisal right now. I can have you guys a phone call.
3: Copy. The last word of my words was 27.
0: I'm just going to be a phone call.

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1: 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Dispatch, show me home.
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2: Okay. All right. 1-4.
3: Okay, 3. I'm going to be on track. You take myself and play and do it. They see. 21-24.
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3: 2-13. Jews, be advised that a close en route to 1054 Mount Oxford Avenue for a 35-year-old female with conscious and breathing, repeating she has food poisoning and has been vomiting since 1400, here at 2124.
4: Pretty sure the coroner tried to call me, but I don't have good service after.
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0: Hey, 36. I'll be 14th in Maynooth, Colorado, Boy Charles X-ray, Robert 09.
1: 836, if this is per Loveland, they received a hang up from this phone number on callback, the female was crying and then hung up.
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0: 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Edward Ocean Sam 14 on a red GMC pickup.
1: 21
2: 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Specialist Alley 71 traffic.
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3: Do you still show me how to call?
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4: I spoke with the coroner on the phone. I tried to give her the best information I could on this call. She's going to give us a call back with an ETA in a little bit.
3: Copy, thank you.
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1: Can I listen to you?
4: You're welcome, sir. Good, thank
3: you, Colin.
1: Jones 931.
3: You were calling Muslim back based off the rapid SOS. Can we just confirm that there are SMs to be out there?
1: 2179?

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1: Go for it.
0: 21-31. Greeley 415, dispatch.
2: 415.
0: May I show you advice of a shots fired call we have holding at 9th Street and 11th Avenue? RP believes gunshots came from a black truck at this area.
2: 415 advised. Break 463. 415.
1: 463. Dispatch me 256.
0: Me 256.
1: Could you double check the phone number for this call? It's disconnected on our end.
2: Shots fired one block over from you. Did you guys hear anything?
1: That's negative.
0: Copy, I'll confirm call taker. D256 dispatch.
2: Copy, break dispatch 415. Will you add a call note into that shots fired units in the area? Did not hear anything.
0: I copy. 256 dispatch.
1: 256, go ahead.
2: 4.
0: 2122. Looks like we're actually still on the line with RP. Do you want to have a call taker transfer?
1: Yeah, that'd be great.
0: 2122.
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4: You, see if CSP is in route.
0: Yes, sir.
2: This is your phone, 433. Update on that plate. It's going to be Boy William Paul, Boy 33.
0: I got the phone on 33.
1: Dispatch opens 156.
0: 156. 23629, dispatch status.
1: 21. Adult female custody.
0: Copy.
1: Go for. Thank you.
0: Thank you. Turn on 33. What's that like? 71 dispatch status.
3: Leave them on. Good morning. Clear my way.
0: 3256. Yes, sir. 2134.
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0: Yes, our CSP is about 10 to 15 out. They're at 13th and 23rd.
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2: 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Dispatch for 256, copy Colorado, Frank Young. 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
2: 2-13.
1: Yeah, sorry, I apologize to keep bugging you. The coroner's going to have a slight extended ETA. They're having somebody log in at 2200, and then they'll be en route from there. They'll give us a call when they're en route.
2: Thank you.
1: 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Alt 242 dispatch status.
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0: I read 5 northbound, just north of Jackie Ann, Wyoming, 2 County passenger, King Charlie Adams, Salt Lake, Chevy.
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2: 567, you can clear me from the back and I'll be in.
0: I copy. 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It looks to be verbal at this time. 6+ people are involved.
1: 564, copy. Transfer RP to my work cell, please.
0: I copy.
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0: 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I do have the RP on the line if you want me to transfer them over.
1: Hey, Vern, you can go ahead and do that. Thank you.
0: 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Can I bridge you?
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1: 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Charleston 836, guy. 2146.
0: The one off of East 18th Street, I believe.
2: Number County Road 18 in Southeast Frontage Road with Colorado. Charles Paul King 016.
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0: 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Black 4 door sedan, 1 occupant.
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1: Curtis 515.
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1: Hi, copy. You have a good night, sir.

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1: 975.
0: Does look like there is a duplicate call for on the fire side for alarms going off in the house and that the house is flooded.
1: I'm happy. I'll still just be in route.
0: Happy.
2: Air Force, I said one.
3: Go ahead.
2: Is the fence he's talking about facing the other residence or the one facing Rolling Hills?
3: It's facing the other residence.
2: Okay.
0: Tell 76 is that status? Come into the queue to spot the bus.
2: Over.
0: Fine, run 53. AT, you can clear me now. 2063.
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0: 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I'll be on scene. Looks like fire will be out with me.
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0: This is not something I think you're. Nothing criminal here. It's just going to be fire alarm and carbon monoxide alarm going off. Be so cool. All units here.
1: Russian 734 dispatch car and animal complaint 12735 Park Creekway.
2: 734.
1: 734, looks like RP found a dog. 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
2: I copy, 734.
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1: I copy 27.
0: That's told me that.

0: Central, 217.
1: 217?
0: Can you take me off the screen a minute and have a good night?
1: Have a good night, sir. Fire 556, dispatch, roping a suspicious Harlequin Circle and Wetlands Drive.
2: 556.
1: It looks like it's going to be the new construction house just west of that intersection. RP saw a truck pull up to that address, turn off all the lights, and unloaded something into the truck.
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4: The vehicle's still on scene. 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
1: Okay, have a... Unknown, it looks like it happened about 20 minutes ago. Per the procuree questions, it looks like the location of the suspect is not known. The vehicle was a black Ford F-150.
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0: I don't know if he called this guy yet, but there are no vehicles on the roadway, east, west, or south.
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0: I've got it, thank you. I'll give him a call.
3: Copy. Dispatcher, can you transfer the call? I can put my phone in the call now. I copy.

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1: 256
0: right. Edward Young, Nora, Union 77.
1: 23. Currently 570-578 advised. This was upgraded to a disturbance with weapons as we are getting reports that RP and her daughter have been pepper sprayed.
2: Okay. Okay. Can you log a plate, Frank John Henry Boy 43?
1: I copy.
0: Yes, Frank 12321.
1: Go on.
0: Can you log me on? It's asked me to call on 74. I'm on team.
1: I copy. Lesson 256 is passed. Copy on a mental health crisis with weapons at end of the trail bar on Cedar Street.
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1: 551.
0: 256 is it.
3: Can you change your mind to change into a custody?
1: I copy. 256, you guys. RP is at the PD to make the report.
0: Okay, I'll go meet her over there.
1: Copy. I do have her on the phone right now if you would like me to transfer her.
0: No, that's fine. I'll meet her in person.
1: Can we turn to your name?

0: 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So indeed, the plate that I ran are the suspect vehicle. They left northbound on 31st Ave. I have a...
1: Dispatchment, they're 960 traffic.
0: 960.
1: New Liberty in Colorado, it's temporary 844-978.
0: Okay.
2: Dispatch, Johnson 33.
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2: Can you clear me off this detail, open me up another detail, use my PD as the address of the code for you need?
0: 22 cents.
1: 10 and 5 minutes, you just want to change
0: the dispatch status.
1: What's
2: dispatch 1960, update on that plate, it's going to be 844-4978.
0: Coffee.

0: per my call note, this is looking like this is the same male that Will364 is looking for. Can you just advise him of my call, please?
1: I copy. I joined yourself.
0: Six-10, I think the Will call had the Thomas Fellows information, and if you could get that clear for us, please.
1: 22-13.

0: Two units declaring property under disturbance on 111 86th Avenue, apartment C105.
1: That's 564 first, I'm attached to the list.
0: I copy.
2: 567 is in traffic.
0: I copy.

0: 564567. It looks like son-in-law is out of control. It looks to be verbal at this time. It is a family disturbance.
1: 564, call referral.
0: 570, on scene, status. 4. 2214, break. Greenway 551, units on scene, status. Well, 224 dispatch. 2214. 224. Yes, sir. Do you guys still need status checks out there, or are you code 4?
2: We're code 4.

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1: Greeley 570, dispatch.
2: Good.
1: Is it Coach Walsh Medical to come in?
2: Yes.
1: I copy.
3: Hudson unit from 0248, go for 264.
0: Can you still look at the call to myself in case 36 tenor is currently attached to? It's going to be related to the one you're working right now.
4: Yeah. Nora first thing. 638 blue should be.
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1: 22.
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1: 1096, your dispatch status.
2: 248.
0: Go for it.
1: 2215.
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1: Really 583 status.
5: Good morning, thank you.
1: You're welcome, 2216. Alright, 1737 dispatch status.
6: Good, thank you.
1: 2216. I'm at 22 dispatch, copy on 11640 Tuscany Street. Building D as in David, apartment 136.
3: 22. Hudson unit, world 240 on cell.
0: Go ahead.
1: Looks like RP has an RO against Erica. RP invited her over to offer help. She is not supposed to be on the property, and RP wants her removed.
2: Copy, you can attach me.
1: Copy.
3: Hey, I'm over here at the truck stop off 52. I'm looking at your mental health crisis. Do you need people over at the PD for this?
2: Dispatch, I'm 22.
1: 22.
2: You can also attach 151. He'll be en route with me.
1: Copy. Police forces, can you dispatch?
0: Negative. Reading all of this, I'm guessing that it's probably cold and happened either on your guys' jurisdiction where this all started with 264s MHQ, or happened down in Bergen. I'm going to make the ERP on my end ready, and I'll see if I can get some more. But then.
3: 415. I got the next. I'll be flowing that way. And.
1: May we advise of this traffic accident, unknown injuries that just dropped? It looks like a car crashed into a rock, unknown injuries.
7: Advised. Next available, please.
1: Copy. Johnson 846 dispatch. 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
7: 46.
1: Looks like Insta-Sierra Nurse has SBI forms ready for pickup.
7: I copy. And just to confirm, they asked for a Johnson police officer.
1: Abram.
7: I copy.
1: 2218.
3: Dispatch, hold 248 at their location.
1: Well, 248.
3: I'll be in there for Huck and PD.
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0: Buenas tardes. Can you log me on? I'll be on scene at the Johnson Dairy as well. No need for checks.
1: Thank you.

0: Okay. I'm just kind of hanging over here by the bar until 356 figures out what he does.
1: 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We're in Rapid Area as well.
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1: Can you pray on the attachment to 5?
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0: Negative. I'm not in contact with them right now. I'm just staging in the area.
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0: So if you guys want to go to Hudson PD and see what he has, and we can game plan from there. I'm just watching.
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2: This is my 1248.
0: Well, 248. I copy. Looks like RP is stating someone is in their yard. One male out back.
2: 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Going to be ending 179.
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1: This is Bastion, County 833 traffic.
2: 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Telephone 833, go ahead.
0: Pre-amp and the test 2535.
2: I copy.
1: Be on the I-25 northbound ramp and Highway 60, Colorado 872-8351.
2: Take off, 2235.
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2: 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You walked on the phone.

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0: We South Grace, Broad Street, West Colorado, Frank. Looks like David Robert, Young 6-7. It's going to be a gray Jeep, on and on.
2: 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Thank you, sir, sorry.
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0: Orleans 156, dispatch. Can I show you the guys on this check while being on 35th Avenue and 34th Street? I have no available recommends.
1: What are the details?
0: Looks like RP heard a woman screaming, no unknown further. RP heard women screaming and didn't get anything. RP lives in the apartments near this intersection.
1: Okay, dash me, I'll be in route.
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1: 2249.
0: Can you merge the call that 248 and I are on with Hudson 256?
2: 180, where is it?
1: 249. Copy. Are you guys going to be primary on the call, or do you want Hudson and Kingsburg to be on the call primary?
0: Make Hudson primary.
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1: Copy.
3: Okay, we're in route to you from the PD. Yeah, I just kicked her loose and told her we'll call her. Okay, thank you. Hudson 256.
1: Hudson 256.
3: You show me a route to the original call location. And can you also flank this call with the mental health crisis that is working?
1: Copy, looks like it was cleared out. I'll reopen it.
3: So I'm down here for it. So then you're here.
1: Thank you, Sandra.

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0: This is 135 on both 125 Creekway. Kristen 34, looks like she's here from earlier. She spoke to a golden retriever. She said that she cannot keep it. Really so high, Bolt 590 status.
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0: 583.
4: 583. Can you preempt me and show me out at 7201 West 21st Street on a possible disturbance? 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
0: I copy.
5: 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Is 6-2 and we're contacting the 783.
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2: I'll be out with 49 West Taylor out.
0: Copy. Lovely 150 inside of Shark.
2: Go for it, thank you.
0: I'm sorry, 345. Greeley 561 status. Well, 265 status.
2: Go for.
0: 2245, copy. Take you for a go ahead. Johnson 833 status, Shark.
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1: Confirming it.
0: Hey, Chicago 432. Can you show me outlet 432?
1: 2315? 413-309 dispatch. Does look like this is possibly a medical call. Father-in-law is possibly passing out. Break. Looks like he is pale and yellow and possibly on dialysis.
2: 413, I copy. You can have Eaton stand down and I'm on scene.
1: Copy. Eaton 309, do you copy direct?
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3: That's just fine.
0: Copy, thank you, sir. 2232.
3: That's 7041 for me, too, no need there.
0: 2233.
1: Yeah, thanks for the update.
0: 2233.

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1: Fires 1 unit, go ahead.
0: Fires 1737, I'm going to be on Fires and Boulevard on the east by 25 Vernon Drive. Car on a plate, Victor Robert 3 Ocean.
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2: 110, Hopper 1 custody.
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3: 224.
4: Do you have a specific address or name of the farm that you guys are at for OSHA?
3: Yeah, Johnson Dairy Farm.
2: Okay. This has been 4-6-7.
1: That's what's
2: 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This is from 7-7-3-4.
1: First one, 7-3-4.
5: I called RP and she's going to transport the dog up to the Long Island Humane Society and give me 7, please.
1: I copy 2250.
2: If we haven't already, can we start the next hour, just put light dogs, please?
1: I got 2250.
5: Yeah. So the speed craft, like that's a server, that's

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1: What did you go ahead?
0: Just want to confirm it's for the tow for the gold for pickup.
1: Negative. It could be for the white dogs. No, it's initially stopped.
0: Copy 22 again.

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0: block of 11th Street, David Zebra Young, Young 80 on a white Lincoln Navigator, on the phone.
1: I copy.
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1: 463.
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2: I got the 23-1.

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1: Okay, go ahead.
0: Your tow is going to be Kronks, and they have an ETA of 30 minutes. Thank you,
1: 23-3.
2: 3551 units on scene status.
0: 2256 units on scene dispatch status.
1: 2304.
0: Tucson 256 units on scene dispatch status.
2: It was 191 units on scene dispatch status.
0: Greeley 544 status.
1: 5-1 Recut 4, can you log it down to deployment, please? 5-4.
0: Copy.
1: Dispatch Evans 191.
0: 2304. 191.
1: 5-4. I'm going to be in contact with that gray Subaru 4209. What PD way?
0: 23-4. Copy.
1: Dispatch Evans 191.
0: 191.
1: I'm going to have one Hispanic male at gunpoint.
0: Copy break.
3: This one. 600. Mm-hmm.
0: Thank you. 23-5 is clear for Evans 191. Local law north is clear for Evans 191.
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0: Bill Mills, say 154.
1: How would you like me to release the channel? Billy 535, unit on scene, status.
0: Sure.
1: Copy.
0: Good one.
1: 238. Hello. Robo North is code 4 at 2306. I copy at 2305.

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0: Adult male custody, log of plate, Charlie X-ray, Sam, Henry 60. 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
3: He's at the corner of 9 and 9, and he's for me. He doesn't.

0: RP stating her son is not supposed to be at this address. Looks like there are guns at the residence as well. Kind of confusing comments. I'll get further.
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2: Dispatch, fire AD, plan of attack to loss.
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1: Check volume. Looks like RP is saving the testing on pre-trial analysis. This is how she does for a
2: C-6-1-6-4. Can you please show me transporting one juvenile female to 2200 Ash Ave in Greeley, Colorado?
1: Copy.
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2: Can you clear myself in 182, Sam? Open a suspicious at Prairie Heights Middle School. This is going to be in reference to the on one earlier. Goat 6 party is allegedly wandering near there.
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0: 2316. South Lane for 3, dispatch status.
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1: Gregory, go ahead.
0: East front engine County Hollow. I'll be out with you. Dispatch Will, 236.
2: 236.
0: I'll be en route to the address in line 29.
2: Hey, copy.
0: Can you let Longmont know I'll be in the area?
2: Yeah, sure.

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1: 23-21.
0: Is that right?
1: Please remain out to the trip. All these charge is 2-8-8-5.
0: Hi, Captain 23-21.
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0: Presence of 1-8, go ahead.
1: Jimmy Parson Boulevard, heading right on the bridge of I-25 with Charles Lincoln, Edward, X-ray 2, and safe over Duke.
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0: Jimmy Parks on Boulevard and right on the bridge of I-25 with Charles Lincoln X-Edward X-Ray 2. It's Ace over, Jeep.
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3: 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Can you please show me transporting 1 juvenile female to the crisis center starting mileage 6,620 miles?
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1: 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Clearly 570, units on scene status. Can you fill the units back, person 718? 737, I copy. 2324.
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1: 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Heavens 181, units on scene dispatch status.

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2: Justin Avenue, Arizona Plate, William 6, Adam, 2, Frank 0, Chevy Hatch.
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1: Go for it.
0: 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Thank you, 2325.
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0: 583. 583.
2: Clear signal. I'll have traffic when you're ready.
0: Go ahead with that traffic.

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2: Drop it. 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Johnson, 8-3-1, dispatch status.
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1: 35 for southern, go ahead.
4: This is 7600 blocks, Highway 52, out with Colorado, Frank, Nora, Victor, Zebra 23. It's going to be a silver sedan.
1: 20333.
0: This is that for the prize.
1: Yeah.
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2: 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It looks like that's going to be a Greeley Shear Station. 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Can you just send it back to them?
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3: 734, go ahead.
0: Do you mind heading over here?
3: Yes, sir. This is you, copy.
1: Hey, sir. 2338.
4: Dispatch, I'll call you 115 citizens. Yes.
1: That's my 115, go ahead.
4: I'll be in the 18,000 block of I-76 Crimes Road. 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
3: You can see that accurate.
1: I copy, 23. Cummins 151 dispatch status. I feel mom in the middle.
5: No.
1: 2240. Hey, copy.
5: It's about 2540, suspicious. 10,000 block of West Frontage Road with a sedan. Stand by for plate.
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7: Yeah, you can. And can you get a Longmont officer here? You just took off.
1: And for a moment, Longmont headed over there.
7: Oh, we got the

0: 237, did he take off on foot or in the vehicle?
1: Did you say that again?
0: Did he take off on foot or in the vehicle?
1: He took off on foot.
0: I copy. Break. Dispatch, can we advise long lost to start setting up a perimeter?
2: I copy. I'm on the phone with him now. Where do you need a perimeter?
3: I copy.
4: Dispatch 227, give me 2 seconds. I'm going to take a look at the map.
2: I copy.
5: 3678, is it the RO that I sent you previously?
1: Wait for him.
5: I copy. Let's pause on the perimeter. It's a traffic accident hit and run. Let's see if we can gain contact or find some contact information.
3: 3596, units on scene status.
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1: I'm going to be out at 4000 Riverside Parkway on the lakeside. Boy, Henry Hedward, Z-Grade 7, it's a Black Forest game.
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2: I'll be out with 548. He's going to be on the west front.
0: 2346. I copy, he's not validating CAD, so I've got the east frontage. 2346.

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2: Meanwhile, Canada 48, just west of Commerce Drive, Colorado, Charles, Charles George, 421.
1: Copy 236. Is that sufficient? I'll be at Moose Creek with brick for plate. Not 23.

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0: Council needs to be advised medicals en route to the address of 1845 Loris Lane for Fortune 50 central female conscious breathing. Looks like sister is having chest pain and vomiting. Here is 03.
1: 8465.
0: Copy, break. Johnson 833 to stop status. Johnson 833 to stop status.
2: Good boy, thank you.
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0: Hey, did you go to F204 or G204?
1: G204.
0: Okay, it says F204 in your comments.
1: Yeah, I'll copy that one.
2: First one, 737, dispatch status. Go for it.
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2: 737. 553.
0: Just advising your toes, Elliot's with an ET of 20.
2: Alright, copy, thank you.
0: Thank you, sir. This originally started when a patient fell, hit his head, so we sent EMS out there. EMS is now requiring law due to the patient trying to fight them.
2: Copy. We need cover coverage.
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3: 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Code response code.
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4: Yeah, the quality in with one male white over black. 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
0: Hi, copy, Jerilyn.
7: Two, three, six, seven, eight. Will you go to TAC?
0: That was traffic. Last unit, repeat.
1: Please, miss 5-8, I'm on thing.
0: I copy.
1: I have a neighbor code for other units to slow down.

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2: Two four eight.
1: Your P is on the line. Do you want me to transfer him?
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0: Preamping attached to the Chevrolet Bean in D. I'll take a second. I'm on scene in the area.
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1: 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Person 718, dispatch 5, quick trip.
3: 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Please show me route to IPD. I'm quick trip.
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0: 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It's a blue Ford Fusion sedan, unknown occupants.
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0: 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A female is stating that a male is going to kill her and that she's not able to speak freely. We do have a male in the background yelling at her.
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0: I copy. Do you want me to leave your other call on the screen?
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0: Just be advised, our caller hung up. It sounds like a male was talking about possibly breaking a restraining order with a female. We don't have any contact with the number anymore, though.
1: Copy, thank you. And we'll be clear of the jail momentarily.
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6: Can we see if any north jurisdictions could assist? 224 looks like it's closest. They've been decoded to units by a significant amount.
0: Are there any north units that can assist county on a call ring DDR 47793 Welp County Road 21?
4: Dispatching 09, I can have that way. 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
0: Aiden's offering their assistance. 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
0: 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All 314, Aiden 309, emergent, please.
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4: 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Same traffic. 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
1: Alright.
0: Shall we clear the jail and en route? I'll be next unit after 224, so I'll be en route emergent. 78, copy. Yeah, A4.
1: 269, copy, I'm good.
2: Dispatch 224, can you clear the area, please?
1: I copy. We don't have the caller on the line anymore. We weren't able to re-establish contact. Last information we had was on re-listen. We were assuming that a male was going to kill her, but we haven't been able to make contact.
2: Copy.
1: Josh, 383,
2: yeah. 267. Special 268, I'll be in Rock Code as well, 78W.
0: Yeah, you're fine.

0: don't have the caller on the line anymore. We weren't able to reestablish contact. Last information we had was on re-listen. People were saying that a male was going to kill her, but we haven't been able to make contact.
1: How
0: do you think? Starts with 3327.
1: Special 266W and Rockford as well, 78W.
2: Yeah, you're from. Code 4.
0: 266, I got here. 030-23.
1: Dispatch 4L-236.
0: Hi.
1: Being route back to the county.

0: Okay, so that's ready for traffic. Air 49, turn fuel. This are 244, Zebra Joel, Idaho.
1: Well, 248, we'll do 248. Can you look to see if there's any priors?
2: Paper.
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2: 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Units on the call from 248, there's going to be one prior. It's going to be a hang up. I'm looking at the details now.
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5: 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Those garage doors left open. There's nobody there.
7: Well, you're in 309, go ahead.
3: 583 units in route to that disturbance. Looks like there was a physical altercation at this address involving four people. We do have a suspect vehicle information of a white SUV that's already being ran by clearance.
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3: further.
5: Gravity, 026. 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
2: Do we have a DOT for that vehicle?
3: I'm checking now.
6: Hey, just to find you, the only way to get that intersection of 21 grid goes south. Tyler,
5: Intercept traffic, in Highway 34, Metro, in Lansmer, 18, right, is
3: unknown DOT, it looks like it was a white male with no shirt or just shorts on. I will update you with further.
5: 214 copy.
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0: 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Would you like me to call the scene?
1: That'd be great.

0: You guys interrupted the disturbance. I got Tyler on the phone. Everything sounds calm right now. He says Deborah is outside yelling and pretty drunk. I couldn't hear her on the phone. He says she doesn't have any weapons and he is inside but doesn't have any with him now.
1: That's 309 conference. I'll be downgraded first.
2: Yeah, same truck. Same traffic, part 206.
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3: Sorry, 7737, dispatch, what is? 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
3: 214. Cool, cool. Thank you, 031.
1: Does this private drive have a giant gate?
4: That's one. No, the only thing in the caution says that the driveway's on County Road 100 at County Road 21 to travel southbound from 100 to reach the address.
1: Copy.
3: 0-0. I did turn on the battalion. I was listening to their voicemail.
2: No, roll out there.
3: Copy. Thank you. 3-0.
1: Dispatch, hold 2-4-8.
3: I'll
1: do fine. Back to the traffic plan, 3. Can we notify the county's office?
4: Yeah. Really, 535-555, dispatch status.
3: Okay. 032. 032. 032. 032. 032. 032. 032. 032. 032. 032. 032. 032. 032. 032. 032. 032. 032. 032. 032. 032. 032. 032. 032. 032. 032. 032. 032. 032. 032. 032. 032. 032. 032. 032. 032. 032. 032. 032. 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032. 032. 032. 032. 032. 032. 032. 032. 032. 032. 032. 032. 032. 032. 032. 032. 032. 032. 032. 032. 032. 032. 032. 032. 032. 032. 032. 032. 032. 032. 032. 032. 032. 032. 032. 032. 032. 032. 032. 032. 032. 032. 032. 032. 032. 032. 032.

0: hey, regarding this, it's just that it's pending at 4. We're all going to be tied up north for a while. Would you see if Evans has anyone available to head out that way?
1: Okay.

0: Well, 214, Deborah should be sitting on the porch. I told the male to stay in the house till somebody knocks on the door.
1: Dispatch, 553.
2: 553.
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2: 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I'm getting out of the car. I'm going between the buildings.
0: 846. I'll be my 125GI, 25 southbound with Colorado. David, Nora, David, Boy 15 on the white Honda.
2: 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Walk towards the furthest south property line. I'll meet you there.

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1: 382. This is Carlton from 3 clear the scene in the east. 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
0: Code 4, release the channel. I'll go to clearance with that info.
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2: Five
3: 8 3 Mino 3. 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

0: Carlton 335, Carlton 326, South Trevium Disturbance, 1314 Quarters Avenue.
1: 335.
0: It looks like there's a couple outside of the neighbor's house, male and female arguing. There is a child with them.
1: 335, I'll be in that.
2: 316 traffic.
0: Stand for you. 3570, units on scene, status.
1: Okay.
0: 042.
1: Yes, that's Carlton 335.
0: Carlton 335.
1: Just clarifying, the couple are physically fine.
0: Negative, it is a verbal domestic disturbance.
1: Okay.
0: 043.
3: Special 265.
0: Go ahead.
3: I think I recall hearing something about a protection order being mentioned. Were we able to confirm if those parties are protected?
0: Okay. Just let me 36 as much.
1: 36.
0: Can you confirm your cross reads? I'm not getting 48th and Larimer Parkway to validate. 265 dispatch.
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0: I copy 63.
5: I don't see anything ran for a protection order. I just have their DORs attached to the call. I'm trying to run them again and see if I can find a protection order, but they might be expired.
3: Copy. No worries. Thanks for checking out.
0: Okay.
6: 265 or 238. Neither of them have a protection order. I think they're speaking of her either parole or probation. That makes it so she's not supposed to drink. She's currently going through several DUI cases.
3: I copy. Thank you much.
0: 2746 is what says.
5: And 265, are y'all code 4 on scene?
3: Code 4.
7: Code 4. We're all code 4.
0: I copy. Thank you. Here, code 4.

0: 3-2-5-9-5. I'm hearing noises on the west side. I'm going to check it out.
1: Copy. We're going to be central going westbound. Advise if you're further north or south.
0: Copy. Disregard. It sounds like HVAC.
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2: Can you turn me, Sam? And log me off the screen. Have a good night.
3: Have a good night. Cruiser 46. I copy.
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1: 3-8-2,
0: unit on scene status. 3-8-2. Well, I
1: just divided it off 45
0: G. 3-8-2, you were kind of flipped dispatch. Who is that for?
2: You can name me on channel 3. 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
1: floor. 4 left in unit, go ahead. 378 dispatch.
2: 335, we in contact with the pool. 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
1: Calling Josh Copy on a restraining order 3904 Denver Street.
0: Del 746 is what status?
2: Careful.
0: Derek and Pickery.
3: 180, was that Evans Hall? I apologize, could you repeat?
0: 35 from the unit on scene status.
1: Hey, firm. Evans 180182, copy on a restraining order 3904 Denver Street.
3: 180, show me Raul, see you, Phil.
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0: Heard a copy, doing that.
3: 382.
1: So I can still live on the property and that is not supposed to be there, and there's a restraining order in place.
5: 3-8-4.
3: Copy, can I get direction, travel, and description, please?
4: 547, yes, ma'am. I'll be on traffic at State Highway 52 in Forest, out with trail plates 1YY245. Stand by for second plate.
1: Description is a white male, 25, with long hair, left on foot. Don't have a direction of travel as of yet, but I'll see if we can get from the call taker.
3: Copy, thank you.
1: 054.
4: First 547, copy second plate.
0: Okay.
4: I feel like it's going to be Terrell 3, Adam 8, Adam Henry. Can't tell what state that is. It might be Arizona.
0: 354.
4: First Frederick 547, that's going to be a California plate.
0: 255.
2: Yes, I have some 256.
1: 7413 to touch.
0: Hudson 256.
2: Clear the jail back and route to Hudson.
0: 056.
2: Go for 7413.
1: I know you're currently on the call, but can I show you advice of the suspicious at Scotch Pine Drive?
2: What are the details?
1: Like somebody just hit RP's doors extremely aggressively, banged on the doors really hard multiple times, and can't tell if anyone's out there.
2: 413, copy. You can clear me from this call, test me that. I'll be in route.
1: Copy, thank you, sir.

0: Just wanted to advise the update. It does look like the RP didn't know the direction of travel, but did believe the suspect was going to LaSalle.
1: I copy, thank you.
0: 259.
2: Dispatch, all 248 suspicious.
0: All 248.
2: Error 22, 49. So, you know, it's late.

0: Yes, sir, it's Hotel Tower. That's why I'm in Colorado. I'm King. I got 294. Toyota Corolla.
1: 432. Travis.
2: Well, 248 Hudson, 256 Churchill.
3: 255 Wildbacker, 4th Family, 25. I'll get you to wait a minute. 248.
2: Perfect. That's like an older Honda sedan. 621 Titan is abandoned under the day.
1: Okay.
0: I got it. It looks like the Corolla, so I'm going to take a look and then clear off.
2: Got it.
4: I
1: copy. And may I show you advise of a traffic accident on an injury that. One quad.
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0: Female was walking, heard RP crying. She got maced by another female. The patient who got maced does have asthma. I will get you a description in a moment.
1: How many times?

0: 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Your weapon needs to clear me.
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4: Mohawk 254, I 25 northbound. 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
1: I'm sorry,
0: it looks like the male suspect took off between 9th and 10th Street, or by 12th Avenue by U.S. Motel.

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1: Alpha 1, go ahead.
0: Alright, Edward Norris, John, Frank 1-1.
1: One done.

3 3 3 3 3 3 3 3 3 3 3 3 3 3 3 3 3 3 3 3 3 3 3 3 3 3 3 3 3 3 3 3 3 3 3 3 3 3 3 3 3 3 3 3 3 3 3 3 3 3 3 3 3 3 3 3 3 3 3 3 3 3 3 3 3 3 3 3 3 3 3 3 3 3 3 3 3 3 3 3 3 3 3 3 3 3 3 3 3 3 3 3 3 3 3 3 3 3 3 3 3 3 3 3 3 3 3 3 3 3 3 3 3 3 3 3 3 3 3 3 3 3 3 3 3 3 3 3 3 3 3 3 3 3 3 3 3 3 3 3 3 3 3 3 3 3 3 3 3 3 3 3 3 3 3 3 3 3 3 3 3 3 3 3 3 3 3 3 3 3 3 3 3 3 3 3 3 3 3 3 3 3 3 3 3 3 3 3 3

0: Southwest Airlines 182.
1: 182.
0: Myself and 77 will be at Ensign. Contact any suspect, and if you can, start with Alice, please.
1: Copy.

0: 7-22 dispatch.
1: Okay.
0: Can you confirm the location that you guys are headed to?
1: It's going to be Ensign Oil Field Services, I believe. It's going to be on counter 394 in LaSalle.
0: Copy.
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1: 4.
0: 16. Tacoma 432, Tacoma 433, dispatch status?
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1: 4444.
0: 116?
3: Dispatch Tacoma 433, traffic.
0: Tacoma 433, go ahead.
3: We're going to be I-25 northbound, exit 235 with Colorado, David Tom Adam William 33.
0: 117. Who's always going to love this much? Harlington 335, Harlington 326, dispatch status?

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1: Hey, everyone.
0: Hey, Evans 180 was. Evans 156 standby. Hotel 871, it looks like Evans 180 was hoping they could get your help on the restraining order call they're on with the updated address.
1: Copy. Let me take a look at it.
0: Copy. Thank you, sir. Evans, go ahead.
2: 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He could disregard work code 4.
0: Copy. Hotel 871, do you copy direct?
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0: What's your
1: name? Hey, copy. Dispatch 578. 578. Cell phone 570 route, in contact with one male and one female, 1400 block of 7th Street. Hi, copy.

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1: It's not a 54.
0: RP is back on the line. Bald male and female were at the 7-Eleven off 14th Avenue and 9th Street about 5 minutes ago.
1: Copy. Break 578-554.
0: 578.
1: You guys mind going to the 7-Eleven 14th Avenue and see if you can look at it?
0: Confirm.
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0: Well, 265. Dispatch, I know we just got off the phone. What do you guys go for? 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
1: Delta 931, go ahead.
0: We had a long one out of auction with one.
1: Another one?

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1: 4.
0: Windsor 948. 1:32. Carlton City 5.
1: Okay.
0: Copy. Okay. 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
1: Yes, that's 1:40. 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
0: Tacoma 403. 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Cruise 844.
1: 44.
0: Carlton 205. Cruise 844.
1: 05. 844.
0: Evans 181. Carlton 326.
2: 24. 11 units, code 4.
0: Copy. King Street 600. LaSalle 871.
3: 871.
0: Greeley 560, units on Satan status. King Street 600. Severance 413.
1: 12-4. 413.
0: Moving on. Johnson 846. 133. All local North units are code 4. 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Johnson 843. 886. 866. Greeley 382, meet on clearance.
1: 6. That's 4, 4, crash hazard. 433.
0: 44. Carlton 335.
1: 335. We got a car driving on the sidewalk downtown. It's going to be a red sedan.
0: Talk on 919.
1: Talk
0: on 115. Push address for that passenger.
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4: I'm going to be at 3031 High Drive with a Black Dodge Avenger. It's going to be Wyoming Plate 2, Paul 135, Victor. Can you let me know if you return on that plate, please?
1: 548.
0: Copy. 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
1: 110. So that's 484.
0: 484. 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
1: There's only one in custody. I've got a plate when you're ready.
0: I copy.
1: Place that we're in contact with Charles Union Charles, Nora 3-1.
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0: I copy. Frederick Factory, go ahead.
5: 552 in Silver Birch with Edward Queen Tom, Mary 1-3 on a blue track.
0: 136. Dispatch.
1: Good.
0: I'm not getting anything back on that plate.
6: 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Can you send me an additional unit to my location, please?
0: Copy break. 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

0: 7251 dispatch, copy on attack will be at Maverick on 37th Street at 22. 22.
1: Kingsley, military injury dispatch status.
2: Be sure we got it, JC.
0: Copy.
3: 151, good with the info on that Wolford trip.
0: Looks like it was underage kids drinking and doing drugs.
3: Copy.
1: Okay, Kingsley, military injury dispatch status.
0: 151, would you like me to attach to the call?
3: General request.
0: Copy, thank you, sir.
1: Disregard on clearance.

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1: Greeley 570, 578 status. Your CR is going to be 5605, 5605, and I need to go for 143.
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0: 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I'll be out with Adam, Robert, Tom, Edward, 5-2 on a purple SUV.
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0: Looks like it's a group of 6 to 8 people, one of them female, yelling at a male, stating that he stole her wallet. Male is out of control and pushing people.
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0: Those are 972-960. It does look like the aggressor is trying to leave right now.

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1: 1092960, it does look like your suspect is going to be Hispanic male, 25 or 26, with a hat and a black jacket.
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1: Hello, Central Police.
2: Please pass 1-0.
0: 1-6-0. You control units clear, back and route to the PD shelter.
2: Do we know if the group is leaving on foot or in a vehicle?
0: That's why.
1: 155. Unknown, I'll see if I can get some information.
2: Paper.
1: Clearly 4-8, 4 units on scene, status.

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0: Bridge 547 traffic.
1: Correct.
0: And I'll be at the 7800 block of State Highway 52 with Colorado temp 8804426. It's going to be a gray span.
1: This is 570. 570.
2: You show myself on 570 in the alleyway between 6th and 7th Street and between 7th Avenue and 13th Avenue.
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0: Pardon me, it's going to be West South First Street, Country Acres.
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0: And 833, that place can be 884-4085.
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1: 836.
0: Looks like this is a burglar alarm. Looks like it's a double activation for the front right door and the kitchen door.
2: 831, St. Bravo, 25, 1,000, 2,000.
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2: 142nd Street, 23rd Avenue. Frank Ida George, David 43, it's going to be an orange Jeep.
4: 24, thank you.
0: Thank you, 24.
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0: All 214. I'm talking so far.
5: Can you pull the alt case out? 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
0: 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I'll get you later in a sec.
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4: 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I'm Captain Kaiser.
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1: 207. Westbound 115, dispatch.
0: What does he go ahead?
1: Well, 15, can I show you advise of the harass at 803 Sagebrush Drive? Looks like RP stating that he heard a loud bang. Things that might be related to the previous harassment.
0: Copy. Show me clear here and I'll be out to that.
1: Copy. Be advised, RP saw a white car leaving with a black skull candle on it.
0: Copy. Thank you.
1: 3-8.
0: Back off the model, we're off as well.
1: Copy. 3-8.

0: 话费完全没发去。
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0: Your tow is going to be T&R and they have a 20-minute ETA.
1: I got it.
0: Keep doing it.

0: Yes, that's what we want then.
1: What we want then?
0: Can you also advise TNR? We scooted down a little bit, so we're going to be on Willow Drive and Wagon Trail.
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0: ma'am. I will be at Bridgeway Boulevard and Lighting Creek out with Colorado Edward Charles Frank in 37. It's going to be a black sedan.
1: Do something? Clearly 595 status.
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1: 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Disregard.
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1: 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Greeley 382, copy on a traffic accident, unknown injuries at the block of 3200 and 3299 4th Street.
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1: Okay.

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3: 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Male aggressors still out.
1: Okay. 6-9-4-3-2, go ahead.
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the 85 southbound, just north of Wolf County Road 44 with Charles Paul Frank Zebra 39. Freight van, there's an adult male pulled over on the left side.

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1: Certainly.
0: My cat crashed because I quit the link. Was this vehicle contacted earlier?

0: 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The last contact I'm seeing is on the 11th of August.
1: I'm sorry, I'm from 2 Me Concord.
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0: with Northbound and 14th Street with Colorado. Everclean, David George, 6-9, Nissan Frontier. Black and color.
1: Yeah, okay.

0: Health units be advised of medical responding to Keensburg at the Latin Assisted Living on Ash Street for an 85-year-old female conscious breathing, still on hit head. Go to 233.
1: That's my token to the station. Can you show me advice of that for them?
0: Thank you, sir. 234.

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0: 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Still attached.
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0: 129.2 units on scene, dispatch status.
1: Nine times you, it'll be code 4. You should be still attached to this incident. I'll be in my PD.
0: Copy.

0: 2 units for overground progress indeed.
1: 255. 595.
0: Five five five and 595. It's going to be 1304 14th Avenue. Caller on the line saying that someone's banging on the door trying to break in now.
1: Sure, okay. 595.

0: 555 and 595. It looks like this is a known suspect, a Robert Pitt. Should be the front door near the bedrooms on the north side. Might be multiple suspects as well.
1: 555, copy from both.

0: 5-5, how are units responding? It looks like the RP and their cousin is in the living room, but the suspect's still out the door.
1: We copy, we're in contact.

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1: 823.
0: You can show me on scene. We'll be in apartment 13.
1: Thank you. Dispatch 1833, same traffic.
2: I-25 southbound, just north of the C-52, Colorado, Adam Union, Queen, George 71.
1: Thank you. 3G.

0: There's an operator on traffic.
1: 81.
0: I-25 south of the 252, just north of Colorado, 860-5917 on the white dot ground.
1: I copy.

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3: 181.
0: Eaton 309.
3: 309.
0: Evans 182.
4: 82.
0: Evans 156. Evans 156. Colt 214. LaSalle.
1: Roll out in chains.
0: Pass. LaSalle 871.
3: It's a 1.
0: 7-4-3.
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0: You ditched a copy on a missing person. Don't have an exact address, but it's going to be the Promontory Apartments. Husband left to go meet a drug dealer and he hasn't come home.
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0: 58358, we got an updated address of 2101 27th Avenue Court, apartment 220. That missing person information is going to be a white Hispanic male, age 41, 5'7", slim, bald, tattoos on his head. It's Leroy Ring.
1: 583?
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0: 3339.

0: Fire 77710 dispatch. Copy on Chuckle being at Harney Park. 737. 737710. It looks like there is a white Jeep Cherokee. Looks like there is a male screaming on the inside.
1: 737, myself and 710 will be in out.
0: Copy. It looks like it is leaving now. It just went towards the PD at a high rate of speed.
1: 737 and copy.
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0: 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Greeley 555, units on scene status.
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0: That traffic hazard you're going to, I believe that's what Weld 78 and I checked up on. He's waiting for AAA.
1: 248, I copy. Thanks, man.
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1: Charles 826.
2: Special. 554. Oh, I'm holding.
1: Okay.
0: 846. I did a TA airbag at high power, high plane. You can show me about how we routine just to see if it's in our jurisdiction or not.
1: Copy, answer. You had a lot of background. Confirm you said Eisenhower on what cross street?
0: Eisenhower and High Plains Boulevard.
1: Copy, do you need medical at all?
0: It looks like they already have open fire and med and round. I'll advise when I get on scene.
1: Copy, it looks like we actually have a call on county screen. It looks like Loveland is aware of it, and they do have their medical.
0: I copy.
1: I'll pass you to it.

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0: Yes, ma'am. Hello, 248 long, please.
1: 248.
0: All right, Charles Paul Frank Zebra 39. Are you able to tell me if 78 ran this plate earlier?
1: Stand by. Two four eight, switch.
0: 248.
1: That's affirm. He ran the same plate that you just did.
0: 78, you code 4 in contact.
2: All right,
1: copy.
2: Please, 831, copy,
1: 831, go ahead.
2: Please, guys, that's the work team. You see him, I got traffic for you.
1: Go ahead.
2: Frank Nora, Ocean Queen 90 on Mitsubishi.
1: I copy at 412.
2: Oh, man, I'm a 5 Canadian, I'm a block of 8th Street.
1: I copy.

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0: Call out a custom 1 Sam Ida King Mary King 8 on back Volkswagen.
2: Florida?
1: Yes, the same driver from 78 Key, still code 4, tows about 15 minutes out, and his mother is also about half an hour out from Fort Collins. You can clear me, Sam.
2: Really 484 status?
0: Who is this?
2: 413.

0: Esa es la central.
1: Just
0: an Can you let Loveland PD know this will be ours if I get?

0: Just like I'll say the one time.
1: Still sending 3-1, go ahead.
0: The Mitsubishi I called out for, can you send the next towing rotation? It's going to be at owner's request, but it's just me a police tow for that one, break. Then can you run Colorado 1 Sam Ida King Mary King 8? 1 Sam Ida King Mary King 8. It's going to be on a VW, and that's going to be a police tow as well. That's going to be V1 for the male custody. And then both vehicles are inoperable on all four.
1: 4-17.

0: Start me a second unit to Friendly Village, please. 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There's front end damage. No occupants. 5-1-5.
1: I copy.

0: Yes, but I'm central.
1: Don't send it.
0: Hey everyone, for the Mitsubishi and the other tow, both of you please, so if you could advise, please.
1: Hi, Captain Roger.

0: your toes, leaves for the one vehicle to drive time as of 3 ago, and for the Volkswagen on the other vehicle, it's going to be H&R. Correction, it's actually going to be Iron Mountain. They have a 25-minute ETA.
1: Copy, thank you.
0: 425?

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1: 4. Dispatch, Austin, 836.
0: 836, what? 446. Oh, 26.
1: Can you send an AOA to Windsor PD to see if I can use their intox?
0: I copy 426.
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0: 427.

0: Also, units be advised, medical is en route to the address of 243 Buckeye Avenue for an 11-year-old female unconscious and breathing, having a glucose issue. Here at 427.
1: 583 and 580. We are advising a positive ID. Is the male in touch to the call? Looks like he's asleep on the driver's seat. Break.
2: 843 advised.
0: Thank you, ma'am. 427.
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1: 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Go past the 7-Eleven. 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
1: Just any for 6 until seen to specify. Okay. Gemini 972 dispatch. Joseon 836 is en route with our custody.
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1: 378 or 484, are you on 3? Correct, are you on 1?
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0: Sir, when sir, that's an E for you, can use their intox machine.
1: Copy, sir. He's still asleep, hasn't woken up. We're going to play deploy with straw sticks.
3: I copy, can you advise them? I'll be route with an adult.
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1: 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I'll be en route to you.
2: Okay, copy. We're in contact with a third party that's advising. She's inside of the trailer.
0: 5-2-4, can you keep eyes on the east end there?

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1: Pull up in 335, go ahead.
0: Mile marker 240, Highway 85 southbound, Colorado, flank Adam Charles, X-ray 92, on a white sheet.
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0: Yani yaklaşık.
1: Seven, eight.
0: Will you get a second? There's a TAU at 493 Rochelle Way. It's showing in Brighton's jurisdiction. Can you take a look at it and advise? Because they're saying that it's going to be our crash.
1: Yeah, I'm not seeing it on my screen right now. Give me just a second so I can pull it up.
0: I copy. If it doesn't pop up, let me know. I can send it to you. It might not pop up because it's technically in Adams County's jurisdiction.
1: I copy. Yeah, let me see if I can pull up ADCO's.

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1: 7-8.
2: Don't thank you for 6 units,
3: on scene dispatch status. Hey everyone, we're okay. Lee's calling us on scene, we're still waiting for him,
0: Based on the description, it's possibly ours. Can we see if they can still respond out there, just to check on injuries or anything, if they have units in the area, break?
2: Would you?
0: And then if you could advise state as well, and I'll try to get somebody down there. Doesn't look like we have anybody in the general area, though.
2: I copy. How are you already called state? They said they have it on the board. Brighton PD is on scene. They have a sergeant that's out there. They also have fire and medical out there as well. We just don't have any more updates as of what they told us in their last phone call, so...
4: Dispatch 248, I can start heading down there. It's on the board. And you say we have state notified?
2: That's Avery.
4: Yeah, copy. I'll be there in just a sec.
2: Hey, copy. Thank you.
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2: Don't say it.
5: 846. Can you show me in route to the Love's travel stop off Highway 56, giving an adult male a courtesy ride?
2: Hi, copy, public.

0: 737, this last copy on traffic accident, Colorado Boulevard and Sable Avenue, it's going to be south of
1: 737.
0: 737, looks like RP thinks he had a small animal south of that intersection. Looks like RP left the area though.
1: 737, I copy.

0: Anton just called. They're advising that the crash is going to be ours. It happened just north of Highway 85 and County Road 2.5. Vehicles occupied times two, no injuries, and they do have a number two lane shut down on Highway 85 northbound.
1: I'm copy, thank you. Do we know to State Patrol, task service?
0: I give them a call. I'll give them a call back and see if they have anybody attached.
1: Copy, thank you.
0: You're welcome.

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1: Carlton 3265.
0: She's in Denver with Edward, Ocean Sam, X-ray 399 on a white ramp.
1: Ivory?
2: Charles 91.
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4: Dispatch, Windsor 914. 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
5: Windsor 914.
1: Ironbound gave a 25-minute ETA at 424.
4: 914, I'll be beginning watch. Can we go into detail at Boardwalk Park?
5: Copy.
4: Dispatch, 914, sorry about that. No static.
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3: Same driver, thank you, number 2.
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6: Dispatch, what 265 was that for me?
7: That's affirm. I have you stacked on this drug-related activity at the jail. Do you still want that stacked, or do you want me to clear it?
6: Yeah, on my end, it shows that I'm attached to it. I'm down here right now, and I'll be code for no checks.
5: Okay.
6: Can you put 266 on it as well?
5: Yeah.

0: Doesn't have your own to touch.
1: Anyway.
0: Scott's off on one time. He said he is 5 minutes out.
1: Copy, thank you.
0: Thank you, my friend.
2: 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Copy on a drug-related activity. 355 Pine Street.
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2: For the last few times, RP has gone to pick up the kids. Every entryway smells like the mother-in-law is smoking marijuana, and the house is a wreck.
3: Hi, copy. You can show me advice for a minute.

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0: It's like RP's been hearing a female screaming and has been screaming for the last 3 to 4 minutes.
1: I copy, showing route.
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0: Copy.

0: Pennsylvania. Your line is now shut. Can I show you guys the burglar alarm at Coral Bay on Larimer?
1: Hey, Larimer,
0: copy. Thank you very much, sir. 515.

0: Hey, that's a copy on a disturbance of the Maverick off 29th Street.
1: 554.
0: 578, please, attention officer. Copy from me.
2: I copy.
0: This looks to be a verbal disturbance, lots of yelling going on. We're still gathering further.
2: 578.
0: 519.

0: Units en route to that disturbance, that suspect description is going to be a black male, 30s to 40s, tie-dye shirt, jeans, 6 foot thin. He has a short afro, full beard.
1: Okay, copy for all.
0: 520.

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0: RP states female came to RP's house and threatened to shoot up her house.
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0: Copy, I'll try and get you back.
4: Hold it, you can clear me Sam and attach me 9-1.
0: Copy.

0: Runs 191 and 182 dispatch. It does look like the suspect is leaving in her vehicle. It's a gray, possibly Toyota RAV4 SUV.
1: 191 copies.
0: Good, 588 status.
2: This is
0: 525.

0: 7/21/22. Looks like the suspect is going to be a Hispanic female in her 50s, possibly wearing black.
1: Wait, to a copy, you can clear myself and 911, Sam. The other two units will be en route.
0: Okay.

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1: Nee, man.
0: Can you confirm the vehicle is still there for tip-off?
1: Copy, I'll check with the call taker.

0: 7-21, it looks like the vehicle just left. Call taker's trying to get a direction of travel at this time.
1: 21, copy.
0: Fetch me.
2: Did run high right here. Can I get a 6-minute?
0: 7-21-156. It looks like the vehicle is going northbound on Harbor Lane.
3: Yes, I told you for it.
0: 98, do you confirm second unit?
1: 21, copy.
0: I tweet.
2: Confirm.
0: 248.
3: I'll be pulling up on state. Do we get any updates with state?
4: 378.
0: I copy. I can give him another call.

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1: 156.
0: What's the make and model of the suspect vehicle?
1: It's gray, possibly Toyota RAV4 SUV, right? 248, dispatch. Suspect is a Hispanic female in her 50s, possibly wearing black.
2: Great.
1: Less than 30.
0: Okay, copy.
1: 529.
2: I copy. Thank you.
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0: A46 looks like RP saying that people are trying to kill him there.
1: I copy, show me around.
0: Thank you.

0: 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Can you show the suspect outside of First Farm Bank? Can I put on your ankles?
1: I copy.

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1: 570578. Okay. Passing, anyway. Okay, he's on the charges. We just want to address that.
0: Northbound 85 at the 251 with Edward Queen Union, volume 39, white Honda Civic.
1: 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Four. 534.

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1: ET, what's the info?
0: Looks like they're screaming at a gas station. Male won't leave woman sleeping. Looks like it is a physical disturbance.
1: ET, I copy both units, will be in our code.
0: Copy.

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1: Houston, you're going.
0: A31, can you log that the roadway has been reopened and I'm en route to my substation?
1: 538.
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2: Yes, roger the disturbance at Sam's Club. Be advised, your suspect is an unknown race, male, middle-aged, unknown clothing, with a bowl haircut.
1: 539.
3: Is that 51-10 coming?
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2: 539.
5: 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Is that one copy from 1052 at 85?
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1: 540.

0: Is this occurring at the Sam's Club or the Be Clean car wash across the street? I was looking at the phone notes.
1: Looks like it's at the Sam's Club. It's at the Sam's Club sign across the street from Walmart and not by the Family Dollar entrance.
0: Okay, thank you.
1: 541.

0: 8711821 North.
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0: You can go down to routine for now. 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
1: Okay, I'm on scene. 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
0: Copy, if you want to stop him.
1: I mean, it's going to be a male black, tan shirt, gray shorts, black shoes.

0: 22-871 behind the B claim. There's a camper back here.
1: I copy and pull around and then pop out on the side.

0: in contact with the RP at Busy Bee Car Wash. 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
1: Copy.
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1: Copy. Is this the same detail 914 is on?
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1: 838, show me that.
0: Negative.
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1: 236.
0: Hey, this is me. That's on the board. That's the one you took care of when I was with you.
1: Copy, Jimmy on board.
0: Can you repeat?
1: It should be off the door by now.
0: I copy.

0: 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Alright. Previously clear if you're spelling out.
1: Copy, will you go to traffic?
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0: Okay.
2: I'll be on the watch. You have a good day.
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0: Can you just log that A36's, custody has been released on a summons to a server party?
1: Sure.

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0: Greeley 444, assisting unit copy on a suspicious at 1601 31st Avenue.
1: 444.
0: RP states ex-wife has kids. RP thinks they're not actually in Colorado per court order. Thinks they're with sister and mother in Oregon. Wants someone to check.
1: 444.
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0: We on Booth Drive and Tenderfoot Ave with Colorado. Lincoln 4, boy 4, boy young. Mazda.
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0: 549. I'm going to be on Bella Rosa and Homestead with Philip Page. David Robert, Robert Paul 36.
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2: 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Edward Ocean Henry, Mary 73. Sign dark gray Elantra.
1: 423.
4: 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I'll be in route to 21.
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0: please advise fire and maybe send a crew out here. They have more tools than I do. Routine is okay.
1: Copy, routine.
0: I have you on a traffic accident hit and run at Walmart on 47th. How would you like me to show you?
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0: 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Thank you.
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2: 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It's going to be at Greensward.
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1: 444.
0: RP stating that there's a vehicle broke down, need traffic control on 47th Avenue at the light.

0: Really 571 assisting unit copy on a disturbance at 815 31st Avenue.
1: 571.
0: This is 339, I'm clear of the back. I'll head to that and 423 can back me. I copy. RP stating daughter is drunk, yelling, and threatening to break items. Seems like it's a domestic disturbance waiting on further. 339.
2: 423.
0: P22.

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0: Looks like we're looking for a Hispanic female in her 20s, Jacinto Stacy, black sweater, sweatpants. Parties have been separated.
3: 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Did the daughter leave?
0: States, they're still on scene, just separated.
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1: Go with that blade.
0: It'd be 8827594. We've got a disabled vehicle in the middle of the road here. I'm close to the front.

0: 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It's a commercial burglary alarm, zone 3. Phone number 4, business is in the comments. No other information at this time.
1: Copy.

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1: 824.
2: Is that 727?
1: 727.
2: That's what.

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0: Harpy's leading party, Eliza, came to RP, current at this address. Boyfriend is drunk and has been hitting her and pushing her.
1: 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Are they currently separated?
0: Waiting on further. Suspect's Hispanic male, 24, gray shorts, white shirt.
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0: South 3800 block, 35th Avenue with Mary Ocean Zebra, 657. It's a dark blue Sequoia, I believe.
1: 8 56.

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0: After the light, 2700 block of 16th Street with caller attempt 860-2131, blue Volkswagen Jetta,
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0: How was that?
1: 9 o'clock.

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0: Can you open up a medical call at 212 Cheyenne in Evans? Excuse me, Eaton. 80-year-old male, had surgery 2 days ago. Conscious breathing in their code 4 on 1-2.
1: 914.
2: 201, 204.
1: 201. Are you good there?
0: Yeah, how are you from?

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1: 444.
0: My flight, 2700 block of 16th Street with caller attempt 856-4079, Black Mesa Road, 1 on.
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1: Copy. Currently 339 dispatch. 339. Might be on a lost property. How would you like me to show you?
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0: Santa Ana, 37th Street, David King, Sam North, 64. It's going to be a wide escalator.
1: Can you meet the cross street at 37th?
0: Santa Avenue.

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1: 430.
0: It's an ACN, no voice on the other line. It's all the information we have at the moment.
1: 430.
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0: Just letting you know, I did see that disturbance pop up at Elko Humane Society that Evans is going to be. Very welcome to follow up that I'm going as well, and I'll advise once we're there if I need anything else.
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1: 44.
0: RP is requesting. Copy 423. RP's requesting welfare check on man. Seems confused where he's at. White male in his 70s, blue shirt, khaki, black shoes, 5'11". Sitting on the patio.
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0: 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Can you force the log me off?
1: 25 front of Ruin Firestone Boulevard with Colorado Edward Charles X-ray, Edward 79 Black Tesla.
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1: 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Can you call, please?

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1: Are they just advising us, or is he in the bus over there?
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2: 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Do you want me to just clear the incident out?
3: Yeah, that's fine.
2: 543.

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1: 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What's the cross street with Prairie View?
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0: They're going to advise us that they need law when that arrives.
2: Everything's 301. Copy, thanks.
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1: Thank you, Tim.
0: Male sitting in the median in the chair.
1: Copy.
0: Yeah. 950.
1: 746, I'm nearby. I'm going to clear this one here in a sec. I'll get to that.
0: 950.
2: Dispatcher, was 179 Trafford.
3: That was 179.
2: In the 4700 block of 37th Street with Edward John King, Lincoln 6 Air, contact on the Black Traverse.
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0: the 2700 block 16th Street with Colorado Frank Charles Ida Robert 49 white Jeep went on.
1: 58.
0: Just talking one way.
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0: Can you please show me on scene at the PD for the meet?
3: Lane 58. 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
1: I'm 179.
0: In the 5300 block of 37th Street with Edward Queen Union, Lincoln 6-4. Come back on the road, Chevy. Dispatch, I'm 27 traffic.
1: I'm 27.
2: 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It's going to be a radio prompt.

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0: Let's pull 23 and 32nd Street with a gray Dodge Stratus 2-1, no plates.
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0: 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Is that close? Evans 187, does that status?
1: Go for it, thanks.
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1: 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Both units are out to the TA. It's going to be a silver Honda Accord and a white Range Rover. One party is complaining of neck pain.
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2: 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And then if we're needed, let us know.
3: 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I'm ready on the phone with them.

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0: Yes, ma'am, sorry about that.
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0: Highway 119 and Wilkes County Road 5.5 with South Dakota 2, Henry Adam 079, Gray Tahoe.
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0: Highway 85, just north of Canada 90, with car plate Edward Queen Adam, Adam 58 on a red Chevy Traverse.

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0: Alt 212, is that Flemish?
1: Can you please advise on the nose for that one? Can you advise me on I'm out of my car?
2: I apologize. I was letting fire know to cancel. Male walking on Highway 34. RPM will send him. It's a Highway 34 bypass, westbound in 95th Ave. Go for it.
0: 10:36.
1: 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Thank you. 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
0: Can you tell me the notes? 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
0: Thirty-seventh Street, 35th Avenue, Charles Union, Edward Henry, 11, 11, I apologize, Black Suburban.
1: Good evening.

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1: Available units evac all 212 on a traffic stop at Highway 85 just north of Wolf County Road 90.
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1: Evans 145, dispatch status.
0: Alright. Did you copy? I was heading to Windsor for a sniff. Yes.
1: Hey, dispatch Evans 178. Evans 178.

0: This gentleman is going to be walking to the north of us up to 29th Ave on 30, just east of 23rd, or 29th Street, just east of 23rd Ave, sorry. Can you get a Greeley unit started our way?
1: Copy.

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1: Copy.
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2: I'm going to be out with Avenue, 35th Avenue, just south of 29th Street.
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2: Dispatcher, 179, that male's fleeing on the bicycle southbound, 35th Ave.
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1: Negative, you can cancel and make them.
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0: westbound 10th Street at about 110th Avenue or 20th Avenue, call 120, with Indiana, call 50248. Looks like a 7. It's on the semi-tractor trailer. Orange Schneider.
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0: 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We're not seeing anything out here. We're going to keep going eastbound and keep going further up.
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1: 423.
0: I have you on a noise complaint at 407 16th Avenue. How would you like me to show you?
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1: Okay.

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1: Oh, there. 260, are we en route?
0: 247.

0: 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Apologies, that's when there's Wells is going to be 5609, again, 5609.
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1: 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Are you going to be off on papers? Would you like checks?
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2: 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Highway 60 and South Traders Lane with Colorado. Edward Queen, Adam Victor 82 on a black Acura.

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0: 1100 block 5th Street, Wyoming, 2 Tom County, 763 Nora, the blue truck.
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0: 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Nothing further at the moment.
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3: 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Dispatchman 3970.
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0: looks like ex-girlfriend is destroying the house when the female tried to grab a knife to cut herself. Waiting on further.
1: Well, 245, go ahead.
2: Copy, if I could just get next sworn that you could attend to a co-responder to stage as well.
0: Copy, co-responder's on mental health crisis. See if you can get on after.
2: Okay.
3: Sorry, having radio issues. This male is at 38 and 7. Like the RP said, moving southbound, and he's walking, facing traffic. He's all good. I'm clear, Miss Sam.
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0: 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Can I clear it off the screen?
1: Yes, please.
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Be advised, the female has re-entered the house. She went for a white female, 27, black hoodie, black leggings, black pants.

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4: That may be visited to the corresponders. 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
2: Main 260, traffic, the Highway 66, the counter of 5, Colorado, Edward, George, Mary, Charlie, 38, also.
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0: The Railroad Ave, Highway 14, Colorado, Charles William Adam, Ida, 25.
1: 1253.

Thank you, Matthew. The RP called back and advised that they were able to get the cat out of the pipes and everything is okay now. Okay.

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0: 1259. I have a mental health crisis that just came over on 10th Street and 8th Avenue with a female going berserk. So she wants to kill herself and hurt others. Can you advise on what to do? Do I hold?
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0: Predator units, we advise medicals en route to the 711 Highway 52 at 3500 Highway 52. We an unknown, unconscious, breathing, looks like a possible seizure at 1300. Hudson, 251 status.
1: 514, you need something clear.
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2: I'm confident.
0: 13-1.
2: I'll be on County Road 70 and 23 with Colorado, Charles King, John. King, East.
0: 13-1.
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2: Approach 8,000 block, about County Road 49, Colorado temporary 851. 2995
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5: 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If you want to meet me over there, I have some street.
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0: 219 North 3rd Street.
1: Can you complete it? Can you repeat the
0: street?
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0: excuse me. Indy Mileage, 1-2-0-3. Copy. Remember at that, I don't know what the crossroad is. That's the consolidated Vantage. Yeah, Colorado 837, William George Henry.
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1: 430.
0: RP stating they want to report a family member missing. Last spoke with them August 3rd. White male, born in 88. Requiring phone contact first.
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1: Sportsman 14.
0: Saw that other call that came in. Is there any way we can figure out if this happened at the dog park or if I have a loose dog still out there somewhere?
1: I'll put it in the notes that way everybody can see it.

0: Can you clear me off the detail at Boardwalk Park, please, and open me up on a property at Boardwalk Park and go CR, please?
1: Property, do you want it aired?
0: Yes, please.
1: That case number is going to be 5277 against 5277.
0: Copy, thank you.
1: You're welcome.
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3: 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Virginia Union.

0: Is that 748 traffic? 7418.
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1: 915.
0: Highway 5 northbound, 289, 409, David Robert John, George 15.

0: 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Is that true? 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
1: One of five. I hear Evans is requesting a cover. I'm available.
0: I copy all attention to you.

0: 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RPC 4, correspondent, we're not penalty.
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3: I think the Pinnaker, we only have one on and they have two other calls in the queue.
1: Nope, sounds good. How long as they know. Thank you.

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0: Wondering if the advised medical and routes a good Samaritan retirement for a 83-year-old male, conscious, status unknown, breathing status unknown. It's a medical alarm.
1: 3514, dismiss status.
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0: 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Can you clear out the detail and I'll be on the watch?
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1: Oh my God.

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1: There is a male following RP. They were at the Speedy Car Wash taking photos of RP, and now they're at King Supers. They're stalking them.
2: Parcel 746.
3: Copy that. You can attach me. And get, you'll say really that way? Because they're in really.
1: I copy.
0: East at 25 Frank Road and Business Park Circle. It'll be a white Dodge pickup. I'm going to go for it.
2: 3048.

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2: Preston 571, you can clear myself and Bobby Chang. Our current call on attaches to the harassment in progress.
1: Copy.
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4: Dispatch 413.
1: 413.
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1: 413. I started at the Dollar Tree, now it's near the car wash.
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6: Copy.
1: 571-589, copy. 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
7: The Speedy Car Wash is also Greeley? Are they on the way already?
6: I copy. I have a Greeley in at the Speedy Car Wash. The RP is saying that she's at that intersection in Evans, but that the harasser is at the Speedy Car Wash.
7: Yeah. So she is at King Supers?
6: That's a negative. She was kind of confused when giving the notes that she herself is at 30th Street and 11th Ave in Evans.
7: Copy.
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1: I'll be at William Bailey of Highway 52 with Edward Lincoln, Edward Queen 9-1 on a gray KSO. We'll actually be pulling in the King Supers on Highway 52.
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2: Dispatch 7416, traffic.
3: This is Troy 14, traffic.
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3: 3400 block of 16th Street with Edward Paul William David 04 on a red rim.
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0: 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Clear me, Robert, off of my call, and then show myself in 941 off duty, please.

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1: Attention, Highway units. We have reports of a wrong way driver, Highway 56, located at 19, westbound in the eastbound lanes. It's going to be for a silver sedan, unknown plate, again, going westbound on the eastbound lanes, Highway 66 from Canada 19. Prepared for info at 1359. Looks like there was a call sent to your terminal. How do you want me to show your status?
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0: Highway 34, mile marker 110, car on 10 tag, 86054.
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3: 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Can you attach an officer and have them give me a call?

0: 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You can show me on scene.
1: Well, 2257.
2: 6629,
3: it's gonna be a bunch of kids. Well, if you want me to let you there, go ahead. And then head your way.
1: Greeley 339, dispatch. 339. Reference me that correspondent 105 is on at 1316 4th Avenue. She's wanting an officer to attach her and give her a call. Can I attach you?
4: Yeah, talk to her.

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0: Can you show myself in 324 at Fort Vasquez? We'll be in contact with my suspect, and can you start Plateau or wait?
1: Yes, that's 4115.
2: 4115.
1: 4-2. Can you show me the real example?
2: Apologies, repeat.
1: Can you please show me Lumen Greeley Plants?
2: Any Platteville unit available to help Fort Lipton 422 at Fort Vasquez? I copy.
3: 514 status.
1: Yes, sir. Show me the route.
2: 34. 1409.
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0: Right.
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0: Very close.
1: You showing at 100 Waterfowl Way with caller and plate Charlie Edward Ida, Ida 06.
0: I'm coming on your Hudson House with caller and plate.
1: 1400.
0: I just kind of need to slow down. I don't see anybody here yet. I'm going to go ahead and check it out.
2: Okay. It's going to be the neighborhood kids and everything, so just be aware of that.
0: Yeah, I recognize the house. I remember seeing them working out here not too long ago.
3: This is Glenn Moultrie.
1: Who's that for dispatch?
4: There's a kind of response to look me.
0: Dispatch, Cruise 841.
1: Cruise 841. Standby, break. For left entry 22, so routine armor. Routine.
0: We put me out at 343 First Street, still attached.
1: Plus
0: your lane
1: with
0: 3-3,
1: copy, Derek. Copy.
0: Negative, I had
1: background. Routine response is fine.
3: And what's your code start?
1: 14-11.

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1: You're from, I'll just do one back though.
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1: 1970.
0: I'm aware of it. Parking control. It's on 3 1 Drive. Can you just clear it up, please?

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1: Alright.
0: You can go ahead and disregard. There's nobody here. It's clear. Dispatch, Keysburg 69. Compliment traffic.
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4: dispatch status? 1415. 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
7: 4-4. Could you attach the person at 96, please?
5: 1415.
0: 436, I'll give you a call.
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0: 4553, clearance is up, please.

0: 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And I will need a CR for the subject with a warrant.
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0: 2900 block of 16th Street with Edward Frank Edward 834. Maybe it's a boy 34. Edward Frank Edward boy 34. It's on a blue Nissan.
1: 1490.

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1: And
0: we have medical stage.
1: 1320. Evans 187, copy on the suspicious Hawk Drive and Partridge Ave.
2: Present.
1: RP is meaning that he can hear a male screaming a few blocks over from him.
3: 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We're going to be clearing the house.
2: Copy enough.
1: 1420.
4: This 556.
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0: okay, road 127, Charles Frank, Zebra. On a green Jeep.
1: Correction, that is staged. 1421.
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0: 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How far is cover? 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
1: I'll check them. 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
0: Could you repeat that?
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0: First spotter 105, clearly 339-436, dispatch status. 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
4: Colorado, Adam Henry, Nora, Victor 60. Adam Henry, Nora, Victor 60, break. Colorado, Edward Boyd, George, Lincoln 04. Edward Boyd, George, Lincoln 04.
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0: It's going to be the 2400 block of 28th Street. David Henry Paul, Sam 04 on the Bull Jeep.
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0: Copy. I'm coming northbound here on 37. Where do you want me?

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0: Yes, ma'am. Will you log me on? Can you show me a route to that 8400 Raspberry?
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1: What are the details?
0: Traffic 409, copy on a suspicious at 813 Canyon, Forest Canyon Road. 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She needs to take her vehicle back to Cat Tail Green Drive, and she's at the PD, starting to cry, waiting for someone to respond.
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1: Copy that. Dispatch, we're looking for 11-N-1.
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0: 5-1, can you show me on scene a crash at the location of the crash for Bowie?
1: Copy. All triple, can you dispatch status?
2: Oh, wait, that's going to be the duplicate. If you could attach him to the duplicate and then give him a CR, that'd be great.
3: Go for it.
1: Copy.

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3: Project 524.
1: I'm in the PD lobby. 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
1: Go 524.
4: I'll go ahead and head over to the call or the address in line one and see if he's there.
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1: Okay.
3: Mr. Apologies, I just been putting you on a call. 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
2: South 3700 block of Stampede with Charles Edward Edward Queen 30. Gray Route 4.
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0: Washington.
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0: We just received another call from ARP. They're requesting a phone call.
1: Okay, we're on the line. Give us just one second.

0: Yes, sir. I put that call on the screen for Windsor. I'll advise you of their response. And then I have a traffic hazard pending at Highway 60 and I-25. Sitting the red light going eastbound is out. We're calling CDOT. Can I show you advised?
1: Show me advised, and I've already had contact with Windsor PD. Thank you.
0: You're welcome to 218.

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0: to William Institute clearing copy from Fort Lupton for an attempted suicide, 1353 Reynolds Street, apartment 3E is in Edward.
1: 210, can you air the details call?
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2: Yep.
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0: Yes, that's Charlie 96, traffic.
1: Charlie 96.
0: Mile marker 266, northbound Highway 85, Charles Tom Frank, David 24, Red Camry.
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0: 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Can you please bear the RP's phone number on my call?
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6: 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I don't know what state the plate's out of, but it's going to be Robert Floyd King, 571 on a white Ford.
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1: 1532.
2: Greeley 444, copy on a cold sex offense at 24th Street, 35th Avenue.
1: Kingsburg units, medicals en route to 30 North Pine Street for a male who's bleeding at 1533.
3: 444. Excellent, you'll be blessed.
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1: 1533.

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0: 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I copy and clear. 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
3: Go ahead. Ping pong start.
2: 1536.
0: Could you make the address in line 1 the toll address, please, that I'm coming for?
3: 1536. Kingsburg 69 status.
1: 67.
3: Confirming code 4.
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1: 551.
0: I-85 northbound, mile marker 266, going to be a truck and trailer. Trailer plate is Idaho Tom Victor 017.
1: 1737.
2: Just about 727 traffic.
3: 727.
2: Forty seventh Avenue and Tuscany Street with Adam Victor Frank, Ocean 72. It's gonna be a 4 mile traffic.
3: 1538. Perjury 537 dispatch.
1: 537.

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0: 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The airbags have gone off and the driver is pregnant in one of the vehicles.
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1: 245.
0: Highway 119 eastbound, County Road 7 with Adam, Tom, Tom, Nora, 46.
1: 1549.
2: John from Munich calling.
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0: Stampede Drive, 37th Street, Colorado temp 869-0034, white DMZ.
2: Copy.
0: Dispatch, Game Park, 629 traffic.
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2: 1550. 7418, copy on a traffic hazard at Highway 14 and Wells County Road 19.
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4: 204.
0: Dispatching 305.
2: And 305.
0: Traffic hazard at 14 and 257. It's probably the one at 14 and Wolf County Road 19 if severance is on, so just cancel ours and let theirs be primary.
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0: 100 block East First, we have with Greg's Terra pulling the trailer plates, looks like Queen Sam King 337. Anything to send out for that?
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5: 1 unit, be advised, medical's in Rock of Pelican Point, health and rehab for a 71-year-old male, conscious breathing, he fell.

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0: Can I show you advise someone's requesting a meeting with the sergeant about a couple weeks ago?
1: Hey, bro, should be on scene by 12.
0: 15 to 12.
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0: 7187 is that us?
1: Just that 4270. Good, thanks.
0: 1535.
2: 70.
0: Port Lufton 322, she's in status. Go ahead.
1: The dog in question actually got out and was hit by a vehicle. I'm going to be just east, I'm sorry, just west of the address on Ken Road.
3: Can you start the coordinate to my location?
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1: Hudson 251, walkway 104, go to 3.
4: 251,

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2: This next one's 926.
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0: We'll have Eastman Park shut down eastbound at Cornerstone.
3: Charity 54, assisting unit, copy on a check well being 11th Street, A Avenue.
1: Copy.
0: 24.
3: Park East. Copy 423. Female walking looks drunk, walking on 8th Avenue. Black shirt, blue jeans, clear bag with red trim.
0: 24. 423.
3: Copy. Update says Art Beast has issued just past 10th Street. She's moving south.
0: Yes, sir. 551.
3: 551.
0: Unit, that's for the last minute,

0: Murphy stating that there's a blue Subaru driving on dotted line. Female driver seems asleep at the wheel. Eastbound between 83rd and 71st.
1: Is the vehicle in movement?
0: Yes.
1: Copy. Can you change this to a traffic complaint?
0: Copy, will do.
2: Can you log the outside temperature?
1: Copy.
0: Greeley 444 assisting unit, copy on a suspicious at 2510 47th Avenue.
3: Dispatch left in 210.
4: 444.
1: 210.
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1: 1603.
0: RP stating that two males following RP inside stored and followed them outside. Freak. RP ran back inside, nothing further.
4: Copy. Dispatch 593, clear Robert, and attach to last.
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0: We on County Road 19 and County Road 46 with Colorado Edward Adam Boy Queen 91 on a gray Kia sedan.
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0: There's a female asking for money near the Little Caesars entrance. She has a dog with her and doesn't think the dog's being taken care of.
2: Highway 5 southbound E Street, Colorado, Edward William, X-ray, X-ray 1-2, got a tan, Ford Focus.
0: 1615. 4 left entry 22, units on scene status. 1615.

0: 45 mile drive. In the 600 block of 8th Street, Charles Edward Ida, Mary 23, Toyota RAV4.
1: 1561. 727 status.
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0: Express 1353, traffic hazard.
1: 1353.
0: You put me on a traffic hazard at 9th Avenue and 2nd Street with Colorado temp tag 8752131.

0: 2000 block of County Road 11. I'll be out with 984 Henry Henry Mary.
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0: 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Will you be behind the
1: front?
0: Sure. Female was crying, saying I don't know what to do, and then disconnected.
1: Yeah.
2: Any available units are back now. Can you land on traffic stop on 93 Tire Tracks located at County Road 19, County Road 46?
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2: 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Level 913, copy on the trick, will be at 7-11.
1: Call 3.
2: 3's a female in distress, crying on the phone. They are currently talking with the crisis line.
1: Yeah.
2: 1621. Level unit to back all 2 correct, 6 South Highway, and 8
3: is back to from 322.
2: Go ahead.
3: Can you pull ASCR?
2: That's here. It's going to be 1076 again, 1076.
3: Copy, perfect.
2: 1621.

0: 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Play one more, sir. Go ahead. Could you please stage medical for possible transport?
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2: Copy. We're calling him as well.
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1: The Valley 70.
0: Can you put me on a subject with a warrant at 131 West Union? I need a second. Routine's fine.
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1: 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Well.

0: 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How she's breathing alert. She's really intoxicated.
1: Oh.
0: I just go for it.
1: Confirm she's intoxicated.
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0: This is 7913. Which we haven't told you already, all traffic lanes are back open. Break. I'll be heading back to the PD, still attached.
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1: 245.
0: I-76 eastbound on-ramp from County Road 2 with South Dakota to Charles John 819 on a fleet Mini Cooper.
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0: 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What kind of road? 47.5. Colorado personalized. Mary Ocean Robert Edward Nora. What is that? Ocean 4 on a gray Cadillac sedan.
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0: 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It's going to be a white expedition.
1: 6051. Get out!
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0: First Ave and 36th Street, White Charles, X-rays down, George 1-4, red, Chevy tomorrow. I don't know.
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0: You can attach me to the last name. Is the driver that took out the fence still on scene?
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0: Please hold John 2815. 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Can you have a Larimer County coroner call my gal? 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
1: Hi, copy. I'll reach out to them. Ian 305, dispatch.
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0: RP's reporting a vehicle seems messed up, possibly involved in a TA hit and run.
1: I copy. I'll be en route.
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0: There's back to my opportunity, man. 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
1: This place is 70, follow it.
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2: Can you repeat the street?
1: South 5th Street.
2: Thank you. Negative, I'll confirm with call two, Rachel.
0: I got it.

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1: 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Four left and 322 units on scene status.
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3: 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Highway 392, County Road 33, over Tom X-ray, William 54, Blue Mazda.
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2: Hills refusing to stop and talk to me. He's going to southbound, going Myrtle from 34th Street.
1: Copy.
3: 151, what is around north? Do you want, need a second?
2: Not yet.
0: Just my 12, 246 traffic.
2: 246.
0: Highway 119, rough terrain, rough 3.5. Colorado, Lincoln, Ocean, Charles 540.

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2: 211.
1: Highway 34 westbound, ML marker 131, trailer plate of 008, Queen William Lincoln.
2: 1731.
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0: 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Frank, Ida, Henry 30, Reggie.
1: 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Well, 246 status. 1736.

0: 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Frank, Ida, Ida, Henry 30, Reggie.
1: 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Well, 246, Pettis.

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0: 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I logged a secondary phone number. His phone number doesn't take block calls.
1: Yep.
0: 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Go ahead.
2: Colorado, John Union, Edward, Lincoln, 2-4, and I would lose show you to that.
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0: 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He just answered me on clearance. Thank you for checking.

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2: Windsor 915, Eden 309 direct.
3: Yes, sir, good.
2: 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You want to give me a call?
3: Get back, okay, fine.
1: Director Keenan, to be advised, medical's on a route to 8062 Raspberry Drive for a 3-year-old male conscious bruising who fell and hit their head at 1747.
4: 269.
5: 556 is advised.
3: Can you grant me a test for the harass of the horse cell?
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0: RP stating girlfriend locked RP out of the apartment. They've been arguing. She took his key to get in this morning at 7 o'clock.
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